0: against what they say are unsafe working conditions. The Transport Workers Union says one company outsourced by Qantas for ground handling work has had 400 safety reports in a month. Meantime, Perth Airport has racked up its busiest year on record, with more than 18.3 million passengers moving through its terminal last financial year. International travel also jumped about 8% to 5.5 million travellers. Regional and interstate travel also grew. No mercy from the US president, who's ordered a fresh wave of bombing on Iran.
1: We're going to hit them very hard tonight. We're going to hit them very hard tomorrow night. We're going to hit them very hard the night after. And then next week it gets really bad for them because we're going to knock out all their power plants. We're going to knock out all their bridges unless they get to the table and negotiate.
0: The fossilized remains of a Tyrannosaurus Rex have been sold at auction in New York for just over $50 million, a new record. The 67-million-year-old dinosaur named Gus was found in South Dakota and is one of the biggest and most complete ever discovered. The buyer has not been identified. Paleontologists from Curtin University, Dr. Stephen Porapat, says it's a remarkable specimen.
2: Look, I know that the skull's pretty decent. You know, most of the teeth are there, the jaw bones, 82% of the skull, they say. About 60% of the bones are represented, which, you know, could mean that there were a few fragments and we've had to reconstruct that whole bone. But, you know, having more than 60% of the bones in a skeleton represented is excellent for a dinosaur skeleton anywhere.
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0: The ASX ahead of the open this morning, 8,841. Gold selling at $4,064 an ounce. The Aussie dollar, 70 US cents, 12,654 Indonesian rupiah.
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0: Argentina is through to the World Cup final, beating England 2-1, with the winner coming in the 92nd minute.
4: We're into the 12th added minute, and Argentina, the world champions, are going to the 2026 final. Messi inspired the comeback. England scored first, as they did in 2018, when they lost to Croatia 2-1.
0: A call thanks to SBS. Argentina will face Spain early Monday morning, our time, in the final. And that's the latest news update. I'm Scott Maiman from the Capital Radio Newsroom.
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6: 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Bad crash involving a truck on Armadale Road. It's closed eastbound from Alexwood Drive to Ranford Road in Forestdale, with debris across the road surface. Emergency services on site. And slow on the Mitchell inbound, Hepburn Avenue to Warwick Road. Quinana Freeway slow, Rowley Road and Leach Highway to Cranford Avenue. Tonkin Highway, underspeed northbound from Kelvin Road to Hale Road. Royal Highway, slow northbound, Gradiston Highway bypass in both directions at Tonkin Highway. 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
7: Cloudy with a top of 22, very high chance of showers, chance of a thunderstorm, possibly severe with heavy rain, which may lead to flash flooding. Tomorrow, showers and 20. Saturday, showers easing 19. Sunday, a shower or two and a top of 17. We've got 18 in Warnborough and 17 in Beachborough. 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
8: Well, it's already Thursday the 16th of July. Welcome to it, and the happiest of birthdays to you if you are celebrating your day of birth. Have a good one. Also birthdaying today is gardener extraordinaire Don Burke, who is 79. He and his wife created Burke's Backyard together. 713 episodes there was. What a show. think it was Friday nights, wasn't
7: That's
8: it?
7: That's a run. I can't remember.
8: Yeah, probably didn't watch it, did you? Hailing from South Australia 63 years ago was little Fiona O'Loughlin, who went on to become a very funny comedian and Queen of the Jungle after winning I'm a Celebrity back in 2018. Been on shows like Spicks and Specks and Husey, We've Got a Problem. But you know where she shines? Up on stage.
9: In a relationship, there's the chattier one, the one that wants to stay a bit longer and talk a bit more and just have one more glass of champagne. I'll just finish this story. And the other one drives, right? And, like, you know when you're flying at a dinner party, you're in the middle of a really good story, you've got the floor, everyone's listening to you. And my husband used to just, it annoyed me so much, he used to interrupt me with the truth. And I was like, oh, actually, Fiona, you've never been to Sweden. And Van Morrison isn't your second cousin.
8: Happy birthday to one of the Coreys, obviously the one that's still alive. Happy 55th birthday to Corey Feldman. Been in movies like Gremlins, The Goonies, The Lost Boys, alongside the other Corey, of course, Corey Haim.
10: Notice anything unusual about Santa Carla yet?
11: No. It's a pretty cool place. If you're a Martian.
12: Or a vampire.
13: Get yourself a good sharp stick. Drive right
8: home. Oh, makes me want to watch the show again, the movie, The Lost Boys. Happy 59th birthday to one of my favourites, the hilarious Will Ferrell, who starred in over 60 movies, including Blades of Glory, Elf, Step Brothers, and of course, Anchorman.
7: Yes, here he is, as Ron Burgundy, with his dog Baxter.
14: Come again. You know I don't speak Spanish. In English, please. Huh? You pooped in the refrigerator and you ate a whole wheel of cheese? How'd you do that? It's actually, I'm not even mad. That's amazing.
7: If he doesn't speak Spanish, he's going to have problems with the World Cup final, isn't he?
8: He really is.
7: Spain versus Argentina.
8: To a lot of music now, in particular a Perth boy. 65 years old today, Mark McEntee. Happy birthday, of course, from the Divinals.
7: Divinals and, you know, one half of the core. There were other people in and out over the years, but it was always Mark and Chrissy Amphlett that were that core and pumping out tunes like Boys in Town, Pleasure and Pain, and, of course,
8: oh, love me some Divinals. And finally, happy 74th birthday to Stuart Copeland, of course, drummer for The Police.
7: Yes, and the founding member basically put the band together, the only American in the band. I mean, there's only three of them anyway. But, you know, we all know The Police and their
8: brilliant
7: work.
8: Stuff.
7: But we've got one here because, you know, Copeland is a jazz guy, really. And when you listen to the drumming on this song,
8: you can tell, can't you?
7: You can tell, certainly when he gets into that hi-hat work.
8: Ask me.
7: Later on. Yeah, well, you are the music guy.
8: I am.
7: It's nine past eight. Happy birthday, Stuart Copeland.

0: Forever Classic 6AX, 13 past 8, the classic brekkie with Nat and Westo for Fox Removals. The Police, Walking on the Moon, featuring some of drummer Stuart Copeland's finest work there, just celebrating his 74th birthday today.
1: Cruise to some of the most scenic places on Earth. Odyssey Expeditions, cruising the Kimberley Coast in comfort. On 6AX, it's Burjo's 25K Northwest Odyssey.
0: Well, the name says it all. It's a $25,000 cruise through the beautiful Kimberley with Odyssey Expeditions. Return flights to Broome, accommodation at the Mangrove Hotel. You get that before and after the cruise, which is 9 days on board the Odyssey. And some of these places you will go to, you cannot get to otherwise.
2: It's the only way to access it. I love that about it.
0: So first step is you need Burjo's cruise code word every day. We issue it around about this time, 8:15 in the classic brekkie. So over to you, Burjo.
3: Listen carefully. This is today's cruise code word. Kimberley. Okay, remember that code word. Write it down if you need to, because when you hear the cue to call across the day today, you'll need to know the code word to get in the draw for this amazing trip. Write it down, and good luck.
0: All right, there you go. Kimberley, who I believe may be one of the locals up there. I've heard she's very lovely.
2: Oh, Kimberley.
0: Yeah.
2: Everyone's been to Kimberley?
0: Yeah, no, I think it's the actual Kimberley region itself.
2: That would make more sense, mate.
0: It would. Write it down, remember it, because when you hear the cue to call right throughout the day, you're going to need that code word. And to be call the 10 on 94841080 to get yourself on the standby list. Our shot will be first. It will happen before 9, so keep listening for Burjo's 25K Northwest Odyssey. 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
5: 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A crash on Armidale Road, it's closed eastbound from Alexwood Drive to Ranford Road in Forestdale, with debris across the road surface, emergency services on site. It's slow on the Mitchell inbound, Hepburn Avenue to Warwick Road, Lucanada is slow, Leach Highway to Cranford Avenue. Railway slow in both directions at Tonkin Highway, northbound at Great Eastern Highway, and delays on Stevenson Avenue southbound at Scarborough Beach Road in Alloo and Leach Highway around Manning Road in Bentley. 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
1: All right, the time has come, the walrus said.
0: To speak of many things.
1: With shoes and ships and sealing wax and cabbages and kings. Anyway, it is time for a Tyrannosaurus Rex update. Turns me on. Hey, remember the other day I told you that Gus, the fossil of the Tyrannosaurus Rex, was going up for sale through Sotheby's?
0: Yes, yep, the full skeleton, yep.
1: The full skeleton was expected to bring in $30 million.
0: Yeah.
1: Okay, so I've got the outcome. Because you know me, I've got my finger on the pulse of the nation. Gus underwent a nearly 10-minute bidding war. And the final price for Gus's skeleton, $50.1 million American, $71.6 million Aussie.
0: What?
1: So almost double what they expected. And they're keeping it very quiet as to who purchased it. But rumour has it, it's Elon Musk. And he believes that he thought the dinosaur that he brought was actually Keith Richards. But that was a different kind of dinosaur.
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9: Showers today, chance of a storm later, and 23, the top for Perth. From the Capital Radio 6AX newsroom, I'm Scott Maiman. BHP workers are on strike for 24 hours from this afternoon after the latest round of talks fell through between the mining giant and unions. Earlier this week, the Fair Work Commission took part in a bargaining meeting to help the two sides come up with a fair pay deal. That did not work, and the Chamber of Minerals and Energy CEO, Aaron Morey, says he's not surprised by the outcome.
10: One of the unions at the centre of this dispute signalled very early that they had an intention to conduct strike in the Pilbara. So we believe it's been part of their game plan from the very beginning. So it doesn't surprise us that there's an intent and an appetite to progress to that action.
9: Hundreds of airport workers across the country, including Perth Airport, will walk off the job today protesting against what they say are unsafe working conditions. The Transport Workers Union says one company outsourced by Qantas for ground handling work has had 400 safety reports in a month. Meantime, Perth Airport has racked up its busiest year on record, with more than 18.3 million passengers moving through its terminal last financial year. International travel also jumped about 8% to 5.5 million travellers. Regional and interstate travel also grew. No mercy from the US president, who's ordered a fresh wave of bombing on Iran.
11: We're going to hit them very hard tonight. We're going to hit them very hard tomorrow night. We're going to hit them very hard the night after. And then next week it gets really bad for them because we're going to knock out all their power plants. We're going to knock out all their bridges unless they get to the table and negotiate.
9: The fossilized remains of a Tyrannosaurus Rex have been sold at auction in New York for just over $50 million, a new record. The 67-million-year-old dinosaur named Gus was found in South Dakota and is one of the biggest and most complete ever discovered. The buyer has not been identified. Paleontologist from Curtin University, Dr. Stephen Porapat, says it's a remarkable specimen.
12: Look, I know that the skull's pretty decent. You know, most of the teeth are there, the jaw bones, 82% of the skull, they say. About 60% of the bones are represented, which, you know, could mean that there were a few fragments and they've had to reconstruct that whole bone. But, you know, having more than 60% of the bones in a skeleton represented is excellent for a dinosaur skeleton anywhere.
8: Now a 6AX finance update.
9: The ASX ahead of the open this morning, 8,841. Gold selling at $4,064 an ounce. The Aussie dollar, 70 US cents, 12,654 Indonesian rupiah.
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9: Argentina is through to the World Cup final, beating England 2-1, with the winner coming in the 92nd minute.
13: We're into the 12th added minute, and Argentina, the world champions, are going to the 2026 final. Messi inspired the comeback. England scored first, as they did in 2018, when they lost to Croatia 2-1.
9: A call thanks to SBS. Argentina will face Spain early Monday morning, our time, in the final. And that's the latest news update. I'm Scott Maiman from the Capital Radio Newsroom.
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14: 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Crash has Armidale Road closed eastbound from Alexwood Drive to Ranford Road, Forestdale, with debris across the road surface and emergency services on site. All clear on the Mitchell, Kwinana and Graham Farmer freeways now. Northbridge Tunnel at speed in both directions. Still busy Roe Highway, both directions of Tonkin Highway, northbound Great Eastern Highway. And queuing Mount Spire Road eastbound at Mill Street coming into the city, Canning Highway, Reynolds Road and Applecross, and Stevenson Avenue, Scarborough Beach Road in Alloo heading south. 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This is Roland with Time Saver Traffic every 15 minutes.
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2: 6AX four-day forecast.
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15: Cloudy with a top of 22 today, very high chance of showers, the chance of a thunderstorm, possibly severe with heavy rain, which may lead to flash flooding. Tomorrow, showers and 20. Saturday, showers easing, 19. Sunday, a shower or two and 17. At the moment, in Southern River,

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0: I would love to win this.
3: I cannot.
0: No. So that means it's going to go to somebody who deserves it because they got the code word. A $25,000 cruise through WA's beautiful Kimberley region, your flights to Broome, your accommodation at the Mangrove Hotel, the cruise itself, 9 days. Mary from Dianella, I know you're keen and I know you're all over this, aren't you?
4: Sure am.
0: Yeah. Before we get to the code word, have you, like a lot of people, been doing research on this cruise, checking it out online, seeing what it's all about?
4: I have, and the thing is, I have never been up north that far, so I would love to go and take my daughter.
3: Okay. Oh, that's sweet. That's good enough for me, mate.
0: All right. Well, first of all, though, you were listening around 8:15 this morning?
4: Yes, I was.
0: Okay, so what is the code word? Very good.
3: Yes, that's it. That's the code word. Well, Mary, you are one step closer. You and your daughter winning Virgo's 25K Northwest Odyssey. How good would that be?
4: I'm excited.
0: Oh. Big Kev excited?
4: Yeah, I'm already packed and ready to go.
0: Fantastic. Well, look, there's plenty more chances all day, so listen for the next cue to call. And if you didn't get this morning's code word, you'll need to do it tomorrow around 8:15 with us on the Classic Brekkie. Otherwise, you've got zero chance of winning Virgo's 25K Northwest Odyssey. 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
6: 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A crash has Armidale Road closed eastbound from Alexwood Drive to Ranford Road in Forestdale, with debris across the road surface and emergency services remaining on site. Moving well on the freeways now, all clear on the Mitchell, Quinana and Graham Farmer, Northbridge Tunnel at speed in both directions. Royal Highway side northbound at Tonkin Highway, Mount Spur Road is queuing at Mill Street coming into the city, and East Parade busy southbound of Graham Farmer Freeway in East Perth. 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This is Roland with the latest Time Saver Traffic.
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1: Sorry, have we got a source of milk for table three?
0: Well, you know, there's a lot more to the Beach Boys, and at least we're playing a fair bit more of their back catalogue. You can't play it all because there's too much.
1: Meow.
0: 8:54, just about the end of another classic brekkie with Nat and Westo for Fox Removals, because Tim's going to take over.
1: Mm-hmm.
0: More chances to get in the standby list for Burjo's 25K Northwest Odyssey 30-minute music marathons. We've got to depart.
1: We do, but tomorrow, oh, big day. New movie, The Odyssey. Brett's gone and seen it. It looks fantastic. He's going to have some movie tickets up for grabs. So listen out for Brett after 6:30.
0: Brettflix.
1: Brettflix. And also our sporting guy. Yeah, I know you all thought that I'm the sporting guy.
0: No.
1: But Barrett's is going to be in chatting to us after 7:30. So
0: Mark Barretta knows a bit more about sport than you.
1: Oh, okay, Mr. Pernickety. I think I'm pretty good. So big show tomorrow. Call of the Week, of course, and the week that was.
0: Speaking of Call of the Week, the Sandiford wine worth over $200. If you've been a part of the show, you're in the draw. For instance, this morning was all about Tupperware is back, baby.
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0: Barb in Duncraig, were you a fan in the day?
3: Yes, I loved all the colours and I loved how it kept everything fresh.
1: Mm.
3: You name it, we had it. The only problem was that it became too expensive.
1: Yeah.
3: We used to have parties as well.
0: Yeah.
1: I bet you did, Barb. I bet you did. Racy Tupperware parties.
3: That's right. And when you got so many points, you got so much Tupperware free. It was really fantastic.
1: So Tupperware is back, but only online, Barb. Do you see yourself buying any more Tupperware, or are you going to stick to the supermarket stuff?
3: I'm useless with online things. I'm not that way inclined. I'm useless.
1: The thing is, though, it's only online and they're not doing any parties anymore. And the worst thing is, Barb, that whenever you have Tupperware, you always lose the damn lids anyway. It's back, baby, Tupperware. It went missing 2 years ago, but it is back, but it's online only.
0: Ooh, we've got Christine from Stirling on the line.
1: You're pretty amped up because Tupperware is back in Australia.
4: Yes, I'm pleased about that, but I don't see myself buying any more. And this is absolutely essential because I've got enough Tupperware to sink a battleship.
1: Well, it lasts forever, doesn't it, Tupperware?
4: It does. Got stuff from the 70s.
1: You got the original classic stuff. Wasn't there a guarantee, too, that if something broke on Tupperware, they exchange it for free?
4: That's right, exactly.
1: Do you reckon that's why they went out of business 2 years ago?
4: I don't know. No idea. It's a bit like Avon as well. So, yeah.
1: Yes.
4: I don't think I'll buy any more Tupperware, but I do love the stuff.
1: But
4: I have parties and everything. I've got a lot of stuff.
1: Yeah, I bet you had parties. You've turned out to be quite the wild woman, Christine.
0: Mm.
4: No, not me. I'm such a mild person.
0: We've been discussing Tupperware. It's back. When we open up the phones on this, I was not expecting to hear from this gentleman. CD and Karatha, are you a Tupperware guy, mate?
5: Tupperware up here. Opening our cupboard doors is like a bloody avalanche. They come tumbling down at you. All the small ones, I snaffled them years ago and made containers to put me fish hooks and sinkers in. But all the big ones, I reckon if they were big enough, probably make a coffin and put the old cheese in one of them.
1: And I reckon, CD, we've all got one of those cupboards, though, where you just open it up and all the Tupperware just falls out on you. Somebody's going to end up dead.
0: Yeah, I remember when Dad was moving and all that sort of stuff that I had to clean out some cupboards. You know those top cupboards? I opened it up and it was just a sea of Tupperware that obviously he'd been hanging onto since Mum had passed. It had that, you know, that sticky.
1: Oh, yeah, they do go sticky.
0: Feeling.
1: How are you still here, mate? I'm surprised you didn't fall on your head and concussed you.
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16: Showers today, a possible storm as well, 23, the top for Perth. From the Capital Radio 6IX newsroom, I'm Scott Maiman. A car has ploughed into a house in Perth's east. The crash happened in High Wycombe about 9 o'clock last night. Channel 9 reporter Amber Wilkinson says the crash has caused extensive damage.
17: That car appearing to fly over the roof and crash land into the garden. Now, residents rushed out to help, trying to assist the driver and make sure that everyone inside this home was okay. Thankfully, everyone's all right and made it out uninjured.
16: A cyber attack on an Australian healthcare provider has exposed the private records of patients at clinics around the country, including here in Perth. Partnered Health, which operates Joondalup City Medical Group, has notified patients that a malicious actor gained access to its data last month. Personal details, Medicare numbers, treatment details, referrals and diagnostic results are all thought to have been compromised. The Liberals have defended the fact that only one person has nominated to run for the party in the Secret Harbour by-election. Rockingham councillor Ryan Robertson has put up his hand. State opposition leader Basil Zemplis says the 35-year-old used to be in the Navy, just like the area's former representative Paul Papalia.
18: Locals down there had a very good idea of the sort of candidate that would be best stepping forward and putting their hand up to serve that community.
16: Former footballer Nicky Winmar has been removed from the Australian Football Hall of Fame. He was recently found guilty of 3 assault charges involving violence against a woman. A statue of Winmar outside Perth Stadium was removed within days of his conviction. A Perth tradie has gone viral after he performed a citizen's arrest last Saturday on an alleged bottle shop thief. Brad McIntosh reports.
19: Tradie Adam Breen was in the Dan Murphy's in Kareen when he spotted a man rush out of the store allegedly carrying stolen drinks. After a split-second decision, he decided to spring into action to film the alleged thief so that police could get a better idea of what unfolded. As Breen followed the thief outside, he saw the man jump into a car with no license plates and attempt to drive away with the handbrake on. The thief jumped out, with Breen pouncing and holding him down until police arrived. Brad McIntosh, Capital Radio News.
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16: A short time ago, gold was selling at $4,064 an ounce. The Aussie dollar, 70 US cents, 12,648 Indonesian rupiah.
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16: Argentina has won this morning's World Cup semi-final clash with England 2-1. It means Argentina will face Spain in the World Cup final this coming weekend. West Coast defender Brandon Stasevich says last Sunday's loss to the Western Bulldogs was a story of turnovers, composure issues and missed opportunities in the final quarter. He says they're trying to address a criticism that they play too straight at times and don't take on the game early enough.
20: Sort of been a focus of ours to sort of try and shift the ball a little bit. And yeah, with that, it's going to come some skill errors and some mistakes that you've got to have a short memory and try forget about it and back yourself in the next time and go for it again.
16: The Eagles host Brizzy on Saturday night. And that's the latest news update. I'm Scott Maiman from the Capital Radio Newsroom.
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2: Cloudy one for Perth today. Very high chance of showers, mostly this afternoon and this evening, and the chance of a thunderstorm this arvo or this evening as well. Going for a top of 23. More showers tomorrow, 20. Showers easing a bit on Saturday, 19 degrees. But the showers do continue on Sunday, 18 degrees. Partly cloudy, might start to see a little bit of sunshine again on Monday. 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

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If you want to win my 25K Norwest Odyssey, keep listening. 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

0: One for you if you're lucky enough to have heated seats in your car around this time of year. Graham Bonnet's Warm Ride on Forever Classic 6IX. I don't think that's what the song is about somehow. Fleetwood Mac there as well. Part of a 30-minute music marathon, thanks to Providence Lifestyle Resorts. John and the team there, good on you guys. A bit of an overcast one today for Perth. I mean, look, it's only cloudy at the moment out my window here in Osborne Park, but apparently we do have showers and maybe even a storm later on this afternoon and this evening. Showers tomorrow as well, around 20 degrees after 23 today. Showers easing a bit on Saturday, but we do have a wet weekend on the way. It's going to be showers Saturday and Sunday. Tops around 18, 19 degrees on your 6IX four-day forecast. Now, of course, this time of year, time to get vaccinated to protect against influenza, COVID-19 and RSV this winter. This message in partnership with the Aussie government. Hey, coming up for you just in the next 10 minutes or so, big Wave Your Lighter in the Air ballad from Extreme and some classic Earth, Wind and Fire.
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0: 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Oh, that is the month that you would be going on this trip if you're the winner.
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0: Oh, the return flights up to one of the most beautiful places in the world, in my humble opinion, Broome. A beautiful stay at the Mangrove Hotel in Broome before and after your cruise. And then, yes, the piece de resistance of this trip, the nine-day cruise on the Odyssey. Along the Kimberley coast with Odyssey Expeditions, all up worth around $25,000, this Northwest Odyssey that Virgo's put together for us. Well done to Mary from Dianella, who got on the standby list this morning with Nat and Westo. She'd been onto odysseyexpeditions.com.au doing a bit of research and looking where she might be going.
3: I have, and the thing is, I have never been up north that far, so I would love to go and take my daughter.
4: 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You and your daughter, Virgo's 25K Northwest Odyssey. How good would that be?
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0: Nice work, Mary. Of course, she got herself in the running by knowing Virgo's cruise code word for today. You need to get that around 8:15 every morning in the Classic Breakfast with Nat and Westo. 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

0: Forever the Classic 6IX, you're minutes away from another one of our famous 30-minute music marathons. Yeah, we're going to go for a ride with Prince. The Doobies are on the way. And another chance to win this.
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6: 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From the Capital Radio 6IX newsroom, I'm Scott Maiman. Experts are asking why it took more than 20 days for patients to be notified about a cyber breach on a network of GP and skin cancer clinics. Partnered Health has been contacting those affected and has acknowledged that personal and medical information may have been exposed when a malicious actor accessed its systems. There are serious concerns around the impact relating to today's strike action by hundreds of BHP workers in the Pilbara after several negotiations failed to reach a pay deal. Chamber of Minerals and Energy CEO Aaron Morey says the economic ramifications of the industrial action stretch further than BHP's bottom line.
7: If we fail to continue to attract investment into mining, that will flow through. People will lose jobs. There will be households that will be looking for alternative employment. It will flow through the economy. There will be less money to spend in retail shops, in hospitality venues. We need to take this incredibly seriously.
6: A bizarre incident yesterday on the Armidale line is just one example of how something small can end up being so disruptive. Services between Cannington and Armidale yesterday were affected by the incident caused by a jammed shopping trolley on the tracks. Joshua Dekaya from the Rail, Tram and Bus Union says it's not unusual for such a seemingly small incident to be a major headache.
8: It necessitates that the train itself can't safely move, so you've got to obviously be able to get the crushed shopping trolley out from under a train. It closes it because there's no train movements that can occur because nothing can get past the train that's currently jammed up.
6: Services are back to normal this morning. Darren Hinch will be farewelled next Monday with a state funeral in Melbourne. Speakers will include Ray Martin. The human headline passed away last week, aged 82. The latest insolvency figures show more than 14,000 businesses went under in last financial year. The construction sectors recorded the highest number of insolvencies since 2022, followed by accommodation and hospitality. I'm a Celebrity, Get Me Out of Here is out of Channel 10. Channel 7 is picking up the TV show. No announcements yet on the hosts.
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6: A short time ago, gold was selling at $4,057 an ounce. The Aussie dollar, 70 US cents, 12,715 Indonesian rupiah.
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6: English hearts have been broken right around the world after their loss to Argentina in this morning's World Cup semi-final. Argentina defeating England 2-1 to advance to the World Cup final this weekend to play Spain. Dockers newcomer Chris Sherry has extended his contract for 2 years, taking him up until the end of 2028. The 20-year-old small forward has played 7 AFL games since making his debut in round 2. That's the latest news update. I'm Scott Maiman from the Capital Radio Newsroom.
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9: It's a cloudy day for Perth today. Showers likely later on this afternoon and this evening, and a possible storm this afternoon and this evening as well. Staying wet tomorrow, just showers and 20 degrees. Showers easing a little bit on Saturday for 19 degrees. And the showers do continue on Sunday as well, 18, before a partly cloudy day on Monday, maybe with a little bit of sun, 19 degrees. 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

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Super Tramp soon. The Pointer System.

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0: Every time I hear it, I think, geez, wouldn't it have been amazing to be at that concert where George Michael brought Elton out on stage for him? Amazing stuff. Don't Let the Sun Go Down on Me, Forever Classic 6IX. Hello, Tim here. Hope your Thursday's going okay. The sun will kind of go down on us later on or be covered up. We've got a little bit of cloud cover around at the moment, but by the end of the day, apparently, the Savo and this evening, showers setting in, maybe even a storm. In fact, the Bureau's saying there could be some heavy falls in places and a little bit of localised flooding. So we'll keep an eye on that for you this afternoon with Rob and with Macca for the drive home. But showers tomorrow as well, around 20 degrees. Showers easing at 19 on Saturday and showers 18 degrees on Sunday on your 6IX four-day forecast. Now, of course, this time of year, time to get vaccinated to protect against influenza, COVID-19 and RSV. This message in partnership with the Australian government. Hey, you are only minutes away now from your next chance to call me and get on the standby list for this amazing 25K holiday adventure in the Northwest, Burjo's 25K Northwest Odyssey.
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2: It could be worth it. 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

0: This is Perth's Forever Classic 6IX. You get the best of the 70s. Like Emotions coming up in a 30-minute music marathon. You get the best of the 1980s. Like Mr. Mellencamp soon. And you get more of those songs that no one else in Perth really plays anymore, like Benny King. Stand by me, minutes away after the news.
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7: Showers, possible storm, a top of 23 degrees in Perth today from the Capital Radio 6AX newsroom. Good morning, I'm Jeff Tyler. The new Assistant Transport Minister has met with business owners in Launceland to come up with a long-term solution to manage coastal erosion. Around 50 metres of coastal line has eroded in the past 15 months, threatening beachside businesses. The state government last week committed $450,000. John Carey says this money will be used for an interim solution while they work on a long-term plan.
8: The shoreline erosion has been quite significant and has gone much faster than was originally anticipated. So the idea is that there are interim work, that we do those works, that buys us anywhere from 2 to 5 years. And in that time, we collect the latest data so that we are really the best informed.
7: The WA Liberals continue to defend the fact that just one person has nominated to run for the party at the upcoming Secret Harbour by-election. Scott Maiman reports.
9: His name is Ryan Robertson, a Rockingham councillor who's put up his hand to run for the Liberals. State opposition leader Basil Zemplis says the 35-year-old used to be in the Navy, just like the area's former representative, Paul Papalia.
10: Locals down there had a very good idea of the sort of candidate that would be best stepping forward and putting their hand up to serve that community.
9: Voters in Secret Harbour go to the polls at the end of August. Labor putting up Georgia Tree. Scott Maiman, Capital Radio News.
7: And a cyber breach has compromised the patient data of one of the country's largest healthcare providers. Sasha Foote reports.
11: Partnered Health is working with cybersecurity agencies to determine exactly what sensitive information has been accessed from 21 of its clinics. A malicious actor is being blamed on the hack that infiltrated the provider's systems 3 weeks ago. But patients were only informed about the breach last night. The medical group says it has taken legal steps to prevent the stolen data from being used or published. Sasha Foote reporting.
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7: The ASX 200 is down 23 points to 8,818. Gold is selling at $4,031 an ounce, and one Aussie dollar is buying 69.87 US cents and 12,626 Indonesian rupiah.
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7: Hayden Young will make his AFL return against Port Adelaide on Saturday after missing last week with a groin injury. He'll replace Shea Bolton, who has a hand injury.
12: He's going to play for Bolts. Bolts is going to get managed this week.
7: Dockers coach Justin Longmuir there. That's the latest 6AX News Update. I'm Jeff Tyler from the Capital Radio Newsroom.
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13: Cloudy one for Perth today. Very high chance of showers, mostly this afternoon and this evening, and the chance of a thunderstorm this arvo or this evening as well. Going for a top of 23. More showers tomorrow, 20. Showers easing a bit on Saturday, 19 degrees. But the showers do continue on Sunday, 18 degrees. Partly cloudy, might start to see a little bit of sunshine again on Monday. 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

That's Mr. Big on Perth's Forever Classic 6IX, and this is a big chunk of non-stop commercial-free music. 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

0: Oh, such a great song from Tom Petty and the Heartbreakers. The Damn the Torpedoes album from the late 70s, one of the greatest rock albums of all time, in my humble little opinion. 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Okay, so it hasn't started raining yet here in Osborne Park, but apparently we do have showers on the way by the end of the day. Maybe a storm as well this afternoon and this evening as we head for about 23 degrees. Showers and 20 tomorrow. Showers easing a bit on Saturday, but there will still be a little bit of rain. 19. Showers for Sunday as well. Partly cloudy, they're saying, for Monday, like with a tiny little bit of sunshine there, you know, in the little icon on the Bureau website. So, you know, I live in hope for a bit of sun, maybe, by Monday. Your 6IX 4-day forecast. Now, of course, this time of year, time to get vaccinated to protect against influenza, COVID-19. And RSV this winter. This message in partnership with the Australian government. Billy Joel's on the way for you next. And, oh, one of the Queen classics from the 1980s.
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0: It's the best of British with Queen on Perth's Forever Classic 6IX Radio Gaga. Hello, Tim here. Hope your Thursday's going okay. Oh, look, I haven't had the chance yet. I do just want to say commiserations to my English friends. I have quite a few. And my mum lives in Woodvale, not far from the Woodvale Hotel. So I'm quite often there in and around the Woodvale pub. Obviously, a lot of expats there, a lot of England fans there watching the big game. I think it was Jack and Mike and his mates who I was talking to yesterday. They were feeling very confident about England's chances against Argentina in that World Cup semi-final. Unfortunately, football's not coming home, guys. But anyway, look, I hope everyone's been enjoying watching the World Cup. That's supposed to be what it's about, right? I guess if you're from Argentina, you're probably having a great day today. Hello to you. On the way for you in the next 10 minutes or so on 6IX, we'll do some classic Gloria Gaynor and INXS coming up as well.
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0: That's Forever Classic 6IX. Tim out. Dean Clare's in next, doing Clare's Classic Countdown for your Thursday. I remember back in the 1980s when the Pet Shop Boys, West End Girls came out, you know. East End Boys, West End Girls. I always kind of thought in Perth it would probably be more like Northern Suburbs Boys, South of the River Girls, something like that. Anyway, I think I remember what year that song came out. Do you? That's the year we're going back to soon with Claire's Classic Countdown for today after the news.
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10: Showers, possible storm, a top of 23 degrees from the Capital Radio 6IX newsroom. Good afternoon. I'm Jeff Tyler. Police are on the hunt for a group of youths who allegedly trashed a service station in Perth's southern suburbs. Officers were called to the BP on Warnbro Sound Avenue around 9:30 last night after a staff member raised the alarm. The group allegedly forced the locked doors open, intimidated the cashier and threw food before fleeing. Anyone with information should contact Crime Stoppers. The Premier admits today's strike action in the Pilbara is concerning. Hundreds of workers at BHP's Port Hedland Export Terminal will walk off the job for 8 hours from 2 o'clock today as part of their fight for a new pay deal. It marks the first round of industrial action in the region in 4 decades. Roger Cook maintains the best way forward is reaching an agreement.
11: It is concerning, but I want these workers to get the best wages and conditions that they, working with their union, that they
5: they can get. And I want the companies to be able to get a good outcome so they can continue to be strong, profitable companies driving our economy as we do through the Pilbara.
10: And it seems Perth-based patients have been caught up as victims of a cyber attack on an Australian healthcare provider, Scott Maiman reports.
11: Partnered Health, which operates Joondalup City Medical Group, has notified patients that a malicious actor gained access to its data last month. Personal details, Medicare numbers, treatment details, referrals and diagnostic results are all thought to have been compromised. Further information is available online at partneredhealth.com.au/support. Scott Maiman, Capital Radio News.
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10: The ASX 200 is down 23 points to 8,818. Gold is selling at $4,031 an ounce, and one Aussie dollar is buying 69.87 US cents and 12,626 Indonesian rupiah.
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10: Fremantle coach Justin Longmuir has made a call on his side's ruck structure to take on Port Adelaide on Saturday. Mason Cox will hold his spot to play his 150th AFL game, keeping Sean Darcy out. Longmuir says he's happy to keep taking the hot hand approach.
12: Spoken to Sean, he's disappointed, but yeah, when we managed him last week, told him there was no guarantees, and Mason's obviously come out and played really well, and yeah, there's just not too much in it at the moment, so yeah, Mason's going to hold his spot.
10: Brennan Cox will also play his 150th, while Shay Bolton will be managed. Hayden Young will come back in. That's the latest 6IX News update. I'm Jeff Tyler from the Capital Radio Newsroom.
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13: It's a cloudy day for Perth today. Showers likely later on this afternoon and this evening, and a possible storm this afternoon and this evening as well. Staying wet tomorrow, just showers and 20 degrees. Showers easing a little bit on Saturday for 19 degrees. And the showers do continue on Sunday as well, 18, before a partly cloudy day on Monday, maybe with a little bit of sun, 19 degrees. 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
17: 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Great voice. Also, some music stimulation from Wah Wah Knee, the Sydney dance band, and a gem to kick things off here, one of those pop songs that, for me, never seems to date. Beautiful sound. The Pet Shop Boys, released twice. In 1984, it became a club hit, and again when they released their first album, Please. This is West End Girls, and your Classic Countdown from 1986, and Forever Classic 6IX.

Forever Classic 6IX afternoon. Dean Clare's here with a little bit of Doctor and the Medics with the old cover version of Spirit in the Sky. Norman Greenbaum did it first, and Pet Shop Boys in there too, West End Girls, as we do your 1986 Classic Countdown on this Thursday afternoon in our magnificent city of Perth, thanks to ABBA Caravans. They are Rockingham's longest-running caravan dealerships. What do singer Billy Ocean and cricket legend Brian Lara have in common? I'll tell you after we play Billy Ocean. This is when the going gets tough. And he doesn't say going gets tough. Forever Classic

Forever Classic 6IX, the singing nun, Terry Nunn with Berlin. Take My Breath Away in your classic countdown from 1986 with The Mental's Martin Plaza doing his solo hit, Concrete and Clay. I love that cover version. It's a ripper. And Billy Ocean in there too, When the Going Gets Tough. What do the English singer Billy Ocean and cricket legend Brian Lara have in common? You probably know this already. Trinidad and Tobago is where they both come from. They hail from there in the Caribbean. One had a great run of runs and one had a great run of hits. Here's Fergal Sharkey from 1986 in your classic countdown on Forever Classic 6IX.

0: This is Forever Classic 6IX Afternoon. Dean Clares with your classic countdown from 1986 from his Into the Light album, Christa Berg and the Lady in Red, and Wah Wah Nee from Sydney. Jeez, I could write a pop song, couldn't they? Stimulation for you. Hope you're getting a little as we head back to 1986 today. Still to come today, between now and 1 o'clock, a policeman who talks a lot. We'll get onto that as we do it for ABBA Caravans, Rockingham's longest-running caravan dealership, where adventures begin, 8 Ambrose Street. 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

0: 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Yes, the greatest we've ever had. What a star. John Farnham. You're the voice, of course, on Forever Classic 6IX 1986 Classic Countdown. Why not finish off with the best? And three pop princesses on the mountaintop with Bananarama doing their cover of Venus in there as well. Thanks to ABBA Caravans, of course. I've said it before, I'll say it again. Rockingham's longest running caravan dealership. Go and see the team. 8 Ambrose Street in Rockingham, or search ABBA Caravans to find out more. Coming up, which member of the Police turned 74 today? We'll find out next.
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0: And Forever Classic 6IX, marking the 74th birthday of Stuart Copeland, the drummer from The Police, a man who's got a lot to say. He's been travelling the world doing his spoken word shows, or at least his interview-type shows. He tells a lot of great stories. Whenever he talks about Sting, he calls him Stingo, which is always really interesting because you could tell there was a lot of niggle between those three, and in particular between Stuart, a very loud American, and the Englishman with the incredible talent, of which all three of them had, Andy Summers as well. What a band. And they've been through a lot. But Stuart Copeland, 74 today. Find his stuff online. He's actually very funny. He tells some great stories. From that third album, Zenyatta Mondatta, the do-do-do, da-da-da. Happy birthday, Stuart Copeland, Forever Classic 6IX.

0: 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Claire's wrapping things up. 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Little Friday special for you. We always enjoy sort of changing things, twisting things a bit as we ease you into the weekend. Rob Duckworth is on the way with a 30-minute music marathon. Catch you tomorrow. 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
12: Showers possible, storm a top of 23 degrees. From the Capital Radio 6IX newsroom, good afternoon. I'm Jeff Tyler. The federal Liberal leader has rejected suggestions his party should implement gender quotas despite dwindling support from female voters. A discussion paper has been sent to members to help the organisation win back support after consecutive federal election losses. The document floats targets as a means of addressing the Liberals' gender imbalance, but Angus Taylor argues candidates should decide on merit.
13: I've never supported any quotas at all, but what I do support is more great people joining the Liberal Party and more great people, women and from all sorts of backgrounds.
12: Police are still looking for a group of people who allegedly broke into a southern suburb service station and intimidated a worker. A staff member at the BP on Warnbrough Sound Avenue in Port Kennedy activated a duress alarm around 9:30 last night. Police, a number of youths, forced open the locked doors before throwing food around the store. Anyone with information should contact Crime Stoppers. Hundreds of BHP workers will walk off the job at 2 o'clock this afternoon, halting work at the Port Hedland bulk terminal. Unionised workers are downing tools as they continue to fight for better pay and conditions. Reporter Holly Edwards-Smith says the industrial action could draw a crowd of more than just BHP workers.
14: It's expected about 200 Pilbara port workers from BHP will walk off the job, but the gathering itself is expected to bring hundreds more. Union representatives have flown into Port Hedland this morning, and members of employees' families will also be in attendance.
12: Nine rounds of bargaining meetings meetings with the mining giant failed to lock in a new pay deal, sparking the first round of industrial action in the region this century.
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12: The ASX 200 is down 20 points to 8,822. Gold is selling at $4,034 US an ounce. One Aussie dollar is buying 70 flat US cents and 12,630 Indonesian rupiah.
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12: Fremantle have revealed one of their stars will miss this weekend's clash with Port Adelaide. Dane Mepham reports.
17: Shea Bolton was the only docker not to train today. Coach Justin Longmuir ruling him out of this weekend's clash with the Power with a niggling injury. Hayden Young will return from a groin injury, while Mason Cox has done enough to hold his spot ahead of Sean Darcy and will run out for his 150th AFL game. Defender Brennan Cox will also run out for a milestone of his own, also notching up 150 games. The Dockers will finalise their team later this afternoon. Dane Mepham, Coburn.
12: That's the latest 6IX news update. I'm Jeff Tyler from the Capital Radio newsroom.
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18: So today, showers and a possible storm with a top of 23 degrees. Tomorrow, showers and 20. Saturday, the showers are going to be easing, 19 degrees. Sunday, we've got showers and 18. And looking ahead to Monday and Tuesday next week, sort of partly cloudy, about 19 degrees. 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

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Hello, Rob Duckworth this afternoon. 30-minute music marathons all day today, and I hope you heard the classic breakfast with Nat and Westo this morning. Burjo popped in with that code word, and you need the code word if you want to get on the shortlist for Burjo's $25,000 Northwest Odyssey. A cue to call for that is coming up, let's say within the next 20 minutes. I'll play you some good songs till then. John Farnham's coming up, also the Eagles, and this one from David Bowie.

Over Classic 6IX. Just a reminder, you get on air with the Classic Breakfast, Nat and Westo. For any reason during the week, you're in the running for Caller of the Week. Someone tomorrow is going to win $200 worth of Sandalford wines just by calling the show. Keep listening out. ELO.

0: Forever Classics XIX. There goes another one of our 30-minute music marathons. We'll do it again just after 2 this afternoon. Hello, Rob Duckworth here, now Nat and Westo. Classic Breakfast, they're back tomorrow just after 6.30. Bretflix is going to review the new movie The Odyssey, which is huge. And he's got 3 IMAX double passes to give away. That's for Event Cinemas Innaloo. So if you want to go and see that movie, tune in just after 6.30. Barrett's is going to be on just after 7.30. Mark Barretta, one of the best voices on sport in this country. He's going to cover everything, including the World Cup. And, of course, Burjo's going to pop in just after 8 o'clock with a code word for Burjo's 25K Northwest Odyssey. And, yeah, there is the caller of the week. Someone is going to win $200 worth of Sandalford wines just by getting on air with Nat and Westo. Check them out tomorrow at the Classic Breakfast. 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
2: Hello there, Rob Duckworth this afternoon. I am just about to pop another lucky 6IX listener onto that shortlist for Virgo's 25K Northwest Odyssey. Sue from Piara Waters. How would you be today?
3: Extremely well now.
2: Now that you're on that shortlist and you don't have to make those calls anymore, it's always a fun thing to call 6IX, but when you have to call and call and call, it's good to get through. So you're on that shortlist, a $25,000 luxury cruise around the coast of the Kimberley. You've been up there before, you were saying, off air.
3: Yes, I have, a couple of times, but I actually met my husband up there. But I've never been on a wonderful cruise like that.
2: On an absolute luxury cruise thing like this on the Odyssey, no. Well, you're in that draw, so good luck, Sue.
3: Thank you. That's fabulous.
2: Yeah, get the code word, listen out for your cue to call. 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

0: Rabbit Classic 6IX, just about to check in with the newsroom. 2 o'clock update on the way. 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
1: I'll be home on a Monday.
0: LRB, part of a 30-minute music marathon. We do them all day today. Jenny Morrison there. Keep listening out for your cue to call. Get on the shortlist for Virgo's 25K Northwest Odyssey. Police on the way as well. 2 o'clock news update in just a few minutes.
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10: Showers, possible storm, a top of 23 degrees. From the Capital Radio 6IX newsroom, good afternoon. I'm Jeff Tyler. The new Assistant Transport Minister has met with business owners in Launceston to come up with a long-term solution to manage coastal erosion. Around 50 metres of coastal line has eroded in the past 15 months, threatening beachside businesses. The state government last week committed $450,000. John Carey says this money will be used for an interim solution while they work on a long-term plan.
11: The shoreline erosion has been quite significant and has gone much faster than was originally anticipated. So the idea is that there are interim work, that we do those works, that buys us anywhere from 2 to 5 years, and in that time we collect the latest data so that we are really the best informed.
10: The WA Liberals continue to defend the fact that just one person has nominated to run for the party at the upcoming Secret Harbour by-election. Scott Maiman reports.
12: His name is Ryan Robertson, a Rockingham councillor who's put up his hand to run for the Liberals. State opposition leader Basil Zemplis says the 35-year-old used to be in the Navy, just like the area's former representative, Paul Papalia.
13: Locals down there had a very good idea of the sort of candidate that would be best stepping forward and putting their hand up to serve that community.
12: Voters in Secret Harbour go to the polls at the end of August. Labor putting up Georgia Tree. Scott Maiman, Capital Radio News.
10: And a cyber breach has compromised the patient data of one of the country's largest healthcare providers. Sasha Foote reports.
14: Partnered Health is working with cybersecurity agencies to determine exactly what sensitive information has been accessed from 21 of its clinics. A malicious actor is being blamed on the hack that infiltrated the provider's systems 3 weeks ago. But patients were only informed about the breach last night. The medical group says it has taken legal steps to prevent the stolen data from being used or published. Sasha Foote reporting.
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10: 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Gold is selling at $4,034 US an ounce. One Aussie dollar is buying 70 flat US cents and 12,630 Indonesian rupiah.
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10: Hayden Young will make his AFL return against Port Adelaide on Saturday after missing last week with a groin injury. He'll replace Shea Bolton, who has a hand injury.
15: He's going to play for Bolts. Bolts is going to get managed this week.
10: Dockers coach Justin Longmuir there. That's the latest 6IX news update. I'm Jeff Tyler from the Capital Radio Newsroom.
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0: Showers and a possible storm. Top of 23 today. Tomorrow, showers and 20. Saturday, showers easing and 19 degrees. And Sunday, showers 18. Let's have a look at Monday and Tuesday just for fun. Partly cloudy and about 19 degrees. 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

0: 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Darryl Braithwaite, As the Days Go By. G'day, Rob Duckworth this afternoon. Now, Berger, back on the weekend, Saturday and Sunday morning. He's got movie tickets to give away. He's got invitations to Berger's next VIP long lunch. And that's at Sandalford Wines, very exclusive private dining room hosted by Berger himself. Plus, this weekend, he's going to give you chances to get on the shortlist for Berger's 25K Northwest Odyssey. 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

0: Forever Classic 6IX, Rod Stewart and Young Turks. That's a song about a young American guy, but I reckon his girlfriend, Patty, deserves all the credit. She gave birth to a 10-pound baby boy. The song should be about her. Hello there, Rob Duckworth this afternoon. Nat and Westo, the classic breakfast, back tomorrow. Bretflix is going to review the new movie, The Odyssey, and they've got some IMAX double passes to give away for Event Cinemas in Innaloo. Mark Beretta. Going to be on after 7:30 talking sport and obviously World Cup. Code Word. Bird Joe's going to pop in just after 8 with the new Code Word tomorrow to get on the shortlist for Bird Joe's 25K Northwest Odyssey. And someone is going to win $200 worth of Sandalford wine if they're the caller of the week. Nat and West over Classic Breakfast back tomorrow. 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

0: Forever Classic 6IX, another 30-minute music marathon on the way. Elton John, Crocodile Rock is in there. And we're also going to play Billy Idol, Hot in the City. And Patrick Hernandez, Born to Be Alive. And keep an ear out for your cue to call if you want to get on the short list for this.
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Hello, Rob Duckworth this afternoon. 30-minute music marathons all day. And you hear a song like this from Mamas and Papas and you think to yourself, it's got to be 6IX.

Forever Classics XIX. So anyway, you take this radio legend, bon vivant and all-round nice guy called Burjo, and what he does is he pops into the Classic Breakfast Show with Nat and Westo and he gives them a code word. Did that at 8:15 this morning. I hope you got that code word because you need it if you want to get on the shortlist for Burjo's $25,000 Northwest Odyssey. Your Kuta call is coming up real soon. This is a 30-minute music marathon. Supertramp coming up after Hall & Oates here at 6IX.

0: 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Hello there, Rob Duckworth this afternoon, Supertramp and Goodbye Stranger, wrapping up another one of our 30-minute music marathons. We'll do it again just after 2 this afternoon. Now, if you're the caller of the week with Nat and Westo, you're in the running to win $200 worth of Sandalford wines. If you want more info about that, just go to sandalford.com. But Christine from Stirling, she was on air this morning. They were talking about Tupperware, which is now back on sale.
1: I don't think I'll buy any more Tupperware, but I do love the stuff. 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I've got a lot of stuff.
2: Yeah, I bet you had parties. You turned out to be quite the wild woman, Christine.
1: Mm. No, not me. I'm such a mild person.
0: 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She does sound like a mild lady. Anyway, Christine is in the running for $200 worth of Sandalford wines tomorrow. Cher and Steeler's Wheel, they're on the way here at 6IX.
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11: 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Crash cleared from Stirling Highway northbound near McCabe Street in North Frio. It's busy on the Kanana inbound, Mortimer Road to Rowley Road and at Millpoint Road, outbound on the Mitchell Reed Highway to Warwick Road and Ocean Reef Road to Shenton Avenue. It's also busy from Hay Street outbound to Millpoint Road on the Kanana, Manning Road to Mount Hurry Bridge and Billia Drive to Russell Road. And Tonkin Highway slow in both directions at Wells Parade East, Royal Highway busy southbound at Wells Parade East, westbound at Carroll Avenue. Don't tax yourself. 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
2: I got to tell you, I love doing this. 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Stretching the phone out to Ardros. Hello there, Jenny. How are you?
3: I'm fine, thank you.
2: You must be even finer now that we picked up the phone, we answered the call, and you gave me the code word off-air, which I can't mention. Classic Breakfast with Nat and Wester, about 8.15. You gave me the code word, so you're on the shortlist. How about that?
3: Oh, that's just amazing. Thank you so much. It's the last thing I would have expected, but what a great opportunity.
2: Yeah, it's return flights to Broome, your overnight accommodation at the gorgeous Mangrove Hotel. 9 nights on the Odyssey. It's a luxury cruise around the Kimberley Coast. And then a couple of nights in Broome at the Mangrove Hotel again. And then you can come home if you want.
3: If I want.
2: Yeah. Hey, you're on the shortlist, Jenny. Good luck.
3: Thank you so much. I'm very excited.
2: And my buddy Macca is going to give you more chances to get on that shortlist after 4 this afternoon. Virgo's 25K Northwest Odyssey. 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

0: of a classic 6IX. Macca's on the radio next. He's going to give you more chances to get on the shortlist for Burjo's 25K Northwest Odyssey. And he's going to play 30-minute music marathons all afternoon. So Mondo Rock is in there. Also ABBA. SOS is going to get a spin.
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0: 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Enjoy the rest of your day. I'll catch you tomorrow.
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14: Got an overnight low of 12, showers tomorrow, a top of 20. From the Capital Radio 6AX newsroom, good afternoon. I'm Jeff Tyler. Police are on the hunt for a group of youths who allegedly trashed a service station in Perth's southern suburbs. Officers were called to the BP on Warnbrough Sound Avenue around 9:30 last night after a staff member raised the alarm. The group allegedly forced the locked doors open, intimidated the cashier and threw food before fleeing. The new Assistant Transport Minister has met with business owners in Llansillen to come up with a long-term solution to manage coastal erosion. Around 50 metres of coastline has eroded in the past 15 months. The state government last week committed $450,000. John Carey says this money will be used for an interim solution while they work out a long-term plan.
6: The shoreline erosion has been quite significant and has gone much faster than was originally anticipated. So the idea is that there are interim work, that we do those works, that buys us anywhere from 2 to 5 years, and in that time we collect the latest data so that we are really the best informed.
14: The federal Liberal leader has rejected suggestions his party should implement gender quotas, despite dwindling support from female voters. A discussion paper has been sent to members to help the organisation win back support. The document floats targets as a means of addressing the Liberals' gender imbalance. But Angus Taylor argues candidates should be decided on merit.
15: I've never supported any quotas at all, but what I do support is more great people joining the Liberal Party and more great people, women and from all sorts of backgrounds.
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14: The ASX 200 is down 40 points to 8,840. Gold is selling at $4,027 an ounce. One Aussie dollar is buying 69.97 US cents and 12,588 Indonesian rupiah.
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14: Fremantle have revealed one of their stars will miss this weekend's clash with Port Adelaide. Dane Mepham reports.
16: Shea Bolton was the only docker not to train today. Coach Justin Longmuir ruling him out of this weekend's clash with the Power with a niggling injury. Hayden Young will return from a groin injury, while Mason Cox has done enough to hold his spot ahead of Sean Darcy and will run out for his 150th AFL game. Defender Brennan Cox will also run out for a milestone of his own, also notching up 150 games. The Dockers will finalise their team later this afternoon. Dane Mepham, Coburn.
14: And that's the latest 6IX News update. I'm Jeff Tyler from the Capital Radio Newsroom.
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17: 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Quinana Freeway is busy inbound. Thomas Road to Rowley Road. Leach Highway to Cranford Avenue. Also from South Terrace to Millpoint Road. Outbound on the Mitchell Freeway, Vincent Street, Hutton Street to Warwick Road and Ocean Reef Road to Shenton Avenue. It's slow from Hay Street out to Millpoint Road on the Quinana, Manning Road to Mount Hurry Bridge and Billia Drive to Rowley Road. And Tonkin Highway busy northbound from Great Eastern Highway to Morley Drive in both directions of Welsh Parade East. 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
18: 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And out to the east, Bourke Camillo, 157.3 cents per litre for unleaded. 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
13: 6AX four-day forecast.
3: Indulge at Toto, Duxton Hotel's sophisticated all-day dining destination.
18: Grey clouds and plenty of rain falling across Perth on a Thursday afternoon. May even see some flash flooding in areas as we get down towards an overnight low of 12 degrees this evening. Showers and thunderstorms expected to come our way as well. Tomorrow afternoon we'll see a max of 20 degrees. Morning showers Saturday, clearing to a partly cloudy afternoon. A high of 19 expected. Similar conditions expected to be coming our way Sunday, a top of 18 degrees. Total air conditioning, Osborne Park. 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

kicking off their Forever Tour at Madison Square Garden tomorrow morning our time. Bon Jovi, one of Dead or Alive, 30-minute music marathon, Forever Classic 6IX. 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I'll have to give her a call in the future, see how she's going. Hey, it's a Thursday afternoon drive home. The band's so nice, they named it twice, Duran Duran, right after Elvis and Burning

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It's a 30-minute music marathon with Annie Lennox and Walking on Broken Glass on the station that plays the Forever Classics, 6 a.m.

0: released the album Foreign Tongues last week. I wonder if a new album means that there might be a chance of another tour down under in their future. The Rolling Stones' Beast of Burden, wrapping up a 30-minute music marathon at Perth's Forever Classic 6AX for Stuart and Nara and the team, Perth Window and Door Replacement Company. 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Speaking of windows, I'm looking out one right now. I'm seeing grey clouds and rain and thunderstorms on our horizon as we take a look at your four-day forecast. May even see some flash flooding in places this evening. The Bureau is saying we could see upwards of around maybe 40 mil or something like that through the till 9 a.m. tomorrow morning. So do make sure you are taking it safe out there on the roads this afternoon. An overnight low of 12 expected. More showers and thunderstorms tomorrow afternoon on the way, 20 degrees the top. Morning showers Saturday, clearing to a partly cloudy afternoon. A high of 19. Sunday, similar conditions and a top of 18 degrees. Your four-day forecast. Now's the time to get vaccinated to protect against influenza, COVID-19 and RSV this winter. This message in partnership with the Australian government. What's on in Perth? Thanks to Reading Cinemas Belmont. We'll find out what's happening in our fair city this weekend very soon. Plus, Christopher Cross is on the way, along with the latest time saver traffic at 6AX.
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9: 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Only at Freedom. Crash on the Kwinana Freeway southbound after Millpoint Road, South Perth, blocking the right lane. And crash cleared from East Parade northbound for Graham Farm Freeway, East Perth. Vehicle stopped on Leach Highway eastbound, Kwinana Freeway overpass in Brentwood. The right lane is blocked with an ambulance on site. And the Kwinana Freeway busy Thomas Road to Rolly Road inbound, also Leach Highway, queuing from South Terrace to Millpoint Road, outbound on the Mitchell, Vincent Street, Hutton Street to Warwick Road and Ocean Reef Road to Shenton Avenue. 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This is Roland with the latest Time Saver Traffic.
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0: 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If you're maybe looking for something to take the kids or the grandkids to that you could also thoroughly look forward to this weekend, why not take them to see the music of How to Train Your Dragon performed by the WA Symphony Orchestra. Experience this acclaimed film with composer John Powers' Academy Award nominated score performed live at the Riverside Theatre tomorrow night and 1pm and 7pm Saturdays. The captivating original story that combines humour, fire-breathing action and epic adventure is only heightened by the live performance of the film score. Go to waso.com.au if you want to buy tickets to what looks like an awesome experience. And the road to the 2027 Rugby World Cup runs through Perth this weekend. The Wallabies, for the first time in 10 years, taking on Italy down under at our own HBF Park this Saturday night. Plus, the Super Rugby Women's semi-final will form part of a historic doubleheader. The Force are in on that. Kick-off at 2 o'clock ahead of the Nations match at 6. See world-class international rugby live at HBF Park. Tickets can be purchased for as little as $49 at Ticketmaster. But I've got a double pass to go right now. If you want to see our national rugby team in action, call now. Be caller number 3 on 9484 1080. And if you've got an event going on that you want to get the word out for, let us know and we'll help you spread it. Just go to the website 6ix.com.au and fill out the form on the What's On in Perth page.
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0: Forever Classic, 6IX, almost 5 o'clock, another 30-minute music marathon after the latest from the newsroom. Tony Basil is on the way alongside Manfred Mann's Earth Band.
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14: Got an overnight low of 12, showers tomorrow and a top of 20. From the Capital Radio 6IX newsroom, good afternoon, I'm Jeff Tyler. Senior Liberal MPs are denying the party needs gender quotas despite dwindling female support. Federal politics reporter Nelson Scott.
15: A discussion paper has been circulated to Liberal members claiming the party is out of step with modern Australia and needs to become a fit-for-purpose political machine. The document claims the organisation has a deep-rooted problem with multicultural communities, while younger generations view the party as uninterested in their concerns. The paper also warns women are abandoning the Liberals and flags quotas as a tool to fix the party's gender imbalance in Parliament. But opposition leader Angus Taylor claims candidates should be picked on merit.
16: I've never supported any quotas at all.
15: While his deputy, Jane Hume, argues nothing should be ruled out.
17: It's up for discussion right now and we'll consider all of the options that are put out there.
15: The Liberals are also considering US-style open primaries to boost female representation. Nelson Scott, Canberra.
14: Unionised workers at BHP's Port Hedland Bulk Terminal have downed tools following failed pay negotiations. The industrial action has been labelled a family fun day, with a bouncy castle, lawn games and a sausage sizzle keeping the striking workers entertained. It's the first time industrial action has taken place in the region this century. A 10th round of negotiation talks have been locked in for next Tuesday. Nine News reporter Holly Edwards-Smith says today's stop work will cost the company millions of dollars.
18: The 8-hour action could cost the company up to $50 million, and it's not just isolated here into WA's northwest. We're also seeing rallies outside BHP offices in Brisbane and Melbourne. They're standing in solidarity, also calling for better pay and better working conditions.
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14: 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Gold is selling at $4,025 US dollars an ounce, and one Aussie dollar is buying 69.99 US cents and 12,586 Indonesian rupiah.
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14: Well, the FIFA World Cup final is locked in, with Argentina to play Spain on Monday morning in New York. Argentina launched a late comeback to beat England 2-1 this morning, scoring the winner through a Lautaro Martinez in stoppage time in Atlanta.
19: Messi. Oh, and England are in trouble. And maybe through Lautaro Martinez, they're going out to the semi-final stage.
14: Audio thanks to SBS, and that's the latest 6IX News update. I'm Jeff Tyler from the Capital Radio Newsroom.
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20: 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Crash on the Kwinana Freeway southbound after Mill Point Road South Perth, blocking the right lane. Breakdown Tonkin Highway northbound at Watts Parade East Wattle Grove, blocking the right turn lane with towies on site. It's busy on the Kwinana Freeway inbound, Thomas Road to Rowley Road, at Leach Highway and South Terrace to Mill Point Road, outbound on the Mitchell at Vincent Street, Hutton Street to Warwick Road and Ocean Reef Road to Shenton Avenue, inbound queuing from Vincent Street side to Mill Point Road on the Kwinana, Manning Road to Mount Hori Bridge and Billia Drive to Rowley Road. 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
0: It looks like a rainy one for a Thursday evening, Perth. Thunderstorms may even see some winds knocking things about, and it does say there might even be a chance of some flash flooding in parts of Perth. Overnight low of 12 on the way tonight. Showers and thunderstorms on the way again tomorrow. 20 degrees expected to be the top. Saturday morning showers clearing to a partly cloudy afternoon, a high of 19. Similar conditions expected Sunday, a max of 18 degrees. 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

Hopefully you know that cruiser code word Burjo revealed in the classic breakfast with Nat and Westo this morning. 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

0: Perth Window and Door Replacement Company, Forever Classic 6IX. It's a 30-minute music marathon. Peter Gabriel wrapping it up with Big Time. Speaking of Big Time, England and Argentina this morning, a feisty affair. The Argentinians holding up a political sign about the Falkland Islands. It was reunited, and, well, Argentina won. England bundled out at the semi-final stage of a World Cup. Again, it is not coming home. My apologies to all of our northern suburbs listeners who are commiserating this afternoon. It means Argentina and Spain face off in the World Cup final this weekend. England to play France for third spot. So a little bit of pride on the line for England. So hopefully they can get that one done and at least take home third place. A quick look at our four-day forecast across Perth this weekend. Thunderstorms expected throughout the remainder of the evening. May see some flash flooding, 12 degrees the overnight low tonight. Tomorrow, showers and thunderstorms, 20 degrees there. Saturday, morning showers, clearing to a partly cloudy afternoon, a top of 19. Similar conditions expected Sunday, heading for a high of 18. Your four-day forecast, now's the time to get vaccinated to protect against influenza, COVID-19 and RSV this winter. This message in partnership with the Australian government. We'll get on some Doobie Brothers very soon, plus another chance for you to get on the standby list for Virgo's $25,000 Northwest Odyssey coming your way. But that's not the only thing Virgo's giving you the chance to win this month.
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13: 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A crash on Leach Highway westbound at Welshpool Road East in Welshpool, blocking the left lane. Also a crash on Tonkin Highway northbound at Dunreef Drive, Cloverdale, blocking the left lane with towies on site. And a crash on High Street eastbound before Carrington Street in Fremantle, blocking the right lane. And a breakdown on the Kwinana Freeway northbound at the exit to Manning Road in Salter Point. Busy on the Kwinana, Thomas Road to Rowley Road inbound, also South Terrace to Mill Point Road, outbound on the Mitchell, Hutton Street to Warwick Road and Ocean Reef Road to Shenton Avenue, inbound queuing from Vincent Street side to Mill Point Road on the Kwinana, Manning Road to Mount Hurry Bridge and Billier Drive to Rowley Road. 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
3: That's what I'm on now.
0: Oh, you're on the radio app now? Look at you go. Beautiful. I love it. I love it so much. Tell you what, Pete, weather in Perth, not it today, but I'll tell you where it is. It's Broome. Nothing but 30-degree temperatures. Perfect conditions for cruising.
3: That's it. I'd love to go on a cruise. Haven't been on one for a while.
0: When was the last time you took a cruise and where'd you go?
3: Probably 10 years ago, out of Brisbane to the Pacific Islands.
0: Oh, that'd be a good one. Out to, like, Fiji and
3: Fiji,
0: all that kind of stuff.
3: Vanuatu,
0: yeah. Yeah, that would have been a good one.
3: Yes.
0: Well, mate, I need that code word that you heard from Burjo when he told Nat and Westo what it is after 8 a.m. Do you know what it is?
3: Kimberley.
0: It is indeed. Kimberly, you're officially on the standby list, my friend.
3: Thank you very much. Thanks, 6IX.
0: If you want to join Peter on the standby list for Virgo's $25,000 Northwest Odyssey, you need to grab that cruise code word that Virgo will give you tomorrow morning after 8 a.m. and then listen in all day for your chance to use it. 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
0: Hey, I've got a question for you. 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

0: 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We'll get on some Peter Blakely plus Her Majesty Queen. Kicking things off next.
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8: Got an overnight low of 12, showers tomorrow, a top of 20. From the Capital Radio 6AX newsroom, good afternoon, I'm Jeff Tyler. Unionised BHP workers in Port Hedland are entering their fifth hour of planned strike action. They walked off the job at 2 o'clock this afternoon due to failed pay negotiations with the mining giant. Reporter Holly Edwards-Smith is there and says there is a family-friendly feel to the protest, with bouncy castles, sausage sizzles and face painting on offer.
9: In terms of why they've selected this kind of activity compared to hard picketing, it was that with 80% of workers at BHP living in and around Port Hedland, they wanted this to be a community feel. They wanted to be able to bring their partners and their children down. So there are a number of little kiddies here at the moment.
8: Minerals Council of Australia Chief Executive Tanya Constable says prolonged industrial action could be catastrophic for the industry and the WA economy.
10: A strike of around about 6 weeks, costing about $9 billion in lost export revenue, and that's $500 million in lost royalties for Western Australian residents. It's significant.
8: The state government has dished out $62 million in fuel support payments so far this month. Labor's new candidate for Secret Harbour, Georgia Tree, says new digital assistance will help people claiming the money through the Service WA app.
11: This digital kiosk here today in Lakelands will be around for about a week, and then we're rolling out more in Baldivis and Mandra to support the community to get their $100 in their pockets. I'm glad that we can put people in touch with experts who can help them navigate the app.
8: And it seems Perth-based patients have been caught up as victims of a cyber attack on Australian healthcare provider. Scott Maiman reports.
12: Partnered Health, which operates Joondalup City Medical Group, has notified patients that a malicious actor gained access to its data last month. Personal details, Medicare numbers, treatment details, referrals and diagnostic results are all thought to have been compromised. 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Scott Maiman, Capital Radio News.
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8: 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Gold is selling at $4,025 an ounce, and one Aussie dollar is buying 69.99 US cents and 12,586 Indonesian rupiah.
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8: Fremantle coach Justin Longmuir has made a call on his side's ruck structure to take on Port Adelaide on Saturday. Mason Cox will hold his spot, keeping Sean Darcy out.
13: Spoken to Sean, he's disappointed. But yeah, when we managed him last week, told him there was no guarantees, and Mason's obviously come out and played really well, and yeah, there's just not too much in it at the moment. So yeah, Mason's going to hold his spot.
8: That's the latest 6IX News update. I'm Jeff Tyler from the Capital Radio Newsroom.
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14: 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A crash on Tonkin Highway northbound at Hepburn Avenue, Whiteman, blocking the left lane. Also a crash on Lee Tower westbound at Wasp Road East in Wasbull, blocking the left lane. Tower is on site. And several breakdowns, one on Graham Farmer Freeway eastbound after Loftus Street in West Perth. Also on Tonkin Highway northbound at Dunreeh Thrive Perth Airport, blocking the right lane. And on the Cronulla Freeway northbound exit to Manning Road, Salter Point. Also Tonkin Highway southbound for Gradiston Highway Bayswater, blocking the left lane. Do you believe that happiness matters to seriously ill children? 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Starlight.org.au. This is Roland with the latest Time Saver traffic.
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16: Thunderstorms expected to be with us right through the rest of your Thursday evening as we head towards an overnight low of 12 degrees tonight. May even see some flash flooding in parts of Perth. So if you are out there on the roads at the moment, do take it easy. Showers and thunderstorms continuing through tomorrow, expecting a top of 20 degrees. Morning showers Saturday, clearing to a partly cloudy afternoon, 19 the expected top. Similar conditions on the way Sunday, heading for a high of 18 degrees.
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In Excess, after Neil Diamond, Sweet Caroline, now at 6AX.

let you know. 6IX. You're one of my kind. 30-minute music marathon for a Thursday evening. Little Heroes and Leo Sayer right after David Bowie takes us back to the golden years.

0: Forever Classic 6IX, Leo Sayers, How Much Love, wrapping up a 30-minute music marathon for Perth Window and Door Replacement Company. Aaron Chilcott's in after 7, Forever Classic Nights, getting on another 30-minute music marathon. Some Cheap Trick on the way, plus Elton John in there as well inside the first 15 minutes of that marathon this evening. Looks like it is a wet rest of the week. Thunderstorms expected throughout the evening. May see some flash flooding in parts of Perth this evening. So do take it easy out there on the roads. 12 degrees the overnight low tonight. Showers and thunderstorms around tomorrow. 20 degrees expected. Saturday morning showers should be clearing though, or partly cloudy afternoon, a high of 19. Similar conditions expected to come our way Sunday with a max of 18 degrees. That is your 4-day forecast. Now's the time to get vaccinated to protect against influenza, COVID-19 and RSV this winter. This message in partnership with the Australian government. We'll get on some Dave Edmonds very soon, plus hear about those wicked games of Chris Isaak in minutes at Forever Classic 6AX.
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0: 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Also, Burjo's got your opportunity to join him for lunch. Remember back in April when Burjo took a bunch of his VIP listeners for a long lunch at Sound of a Wines, five-course culinary journey paired with amazing wines from the Sandalford Reserve and also in a private dining room? Well, it was such a success. 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

0: Classic 6AX. That's going to do it for me for Thursday. Tomorrow afternoon from 4, the drive home. Peter Bocop, the COO of Venues West, is going to join us to chat about what's going on at our major event venues over the next couple of weeks. Next, Talking Heads and Tina Turner kick off a 30-minute music marathon. Aaron Chilcott's in Forever Classic Nights. I will catch you tomorrow afternoon from 4, Perth.
1: Goodbye. 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

Thursday night rolls around, and as always, we're here with our 30-minute music marathons. Hello there, it's Aaron Chilcott, Forever Classic Nights. Looking forward to turning up Eric Carmen's Hungry Eyes soon, Cheap Trick playing too, after this one from Sir Elton John.

Forever Classic Nights, continuing a 30-minute music marathon as a new round of footy gets underway tonight. Geelong and the Saints. Meanwhile, the Penrith Panthers hosting the Broncos. Good luck with your tipping. Donna Summer and Split Ends coming up amongst the next few songs. And here's Tony Childs.

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0: Forever Classic Nights with Split Ends in a 30-minute music marathon. Aaron Chilcott here tonight. What's on for your weekend? There's a party happening that you're invited to, and we do it every weekend, our Jukebox Saturday night. 6 hours where we let the party songs roll one after the other and not interrupted by any ads. 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Jukebox Saturday night, back from 6 o'clock this weekend. We get physical with Olivia Newton-John next.
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0: Hey, we are filled to the brim with 30-minute music marathons every hour tonight. Part of our Forever Classic Nights. Point us to Sassoon. 1927 coming up as well. And a track from the Purple One. Prince coming up too.
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Forever Classic Nights, Aaron Chilcott in with a 30-minute music marathon. Sending a big hello to all the Doctor Who fans around town. The diehard fans would be aware that today marks 9 years since the BBC announced the first ever female Doctor in the show. Jodie Whittaker picked up the honour in 2017 to become the next Doctor Who, the 13th Doctor on the show. And apparently she found it really hard to keep the secret until it became common knowledge. Stick around, I've got the Steve Miller Band, Paul Simon and The Boss playing after this one from Prince. Forever Classic Nights, a 30-minute music marathon.

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Our 30-minute music marathon continues. Part of our Forever Classic Nights. Some 90s gold from Michael Jackson to get on soon. Paul Young and the Hooters before we get there. And here's The Boss from that Born in the USA album. Look at a

0: another 30-minute music marathon right there. Michael Jackson at the end of it. Forever Classic Nights. And 17 years last month since his passing, but also last month it was Boz Scaggs' birthday. 82 years old, still touring. And he looked back on his highest-selling album, Silk Degrees, during a chat with Access TV.
1: When that big one comes along, I had learned my craft a little more. I had found people to associate with, producers, and ways to get through it, and my number came up. Yeah, we're in arenas, and I've got four hits under my belt, and 150 weeks or so on the charts, and yeah.
0: And I'm about to play one from that Silk Degrees album. Boz Scaggs in a moment.
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0: 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Men at Work playing in a moment. We'll hear Paul Carrick. And the debut one from Foreigner.
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7: 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Come on. Let's go. 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

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Forever Classic Nights, Aaron Chilcott with a 30-minute music marathon. A great team-up from Queen and David Bowie playing soon. And back to 1977 now, there was a national song poll to decide on our new anthem and Advance Australia Fair was chosen. That same year, Foreigner released their first song, this one.

fitting in as many songs as possible into this 30-minute music marathon. Forever Classic Nights, The Stones playing in a moment, Madonna and The Swingers too, and this guy rocked the stage last year when he visited Oz, Billy Ocean. She's

0: The Swingers, counting the beat as we counted the minutes. A 30-minute music marathon, Forever Classic Nights, Aaron Chilcott in. And news from the federal government today, they're introducing new laws to ban AI companies from using the work of our Aussie creators to train their models. Basically, there's a lot of these companies popping up that have found ways to use our genuine talent, which would normally cost money, for free so they can better themselves. Our Prime Minister Anthony Albanese says they're setting up an office of AI within the government to keep on top of artificial intelligence technology.
1: If we set our national standards high, then I have every confidence that Australia can seize this moment and make it our own. We can make AI indeed stand for Australia's interests.
0: Clever, Albo. Let's go from AI to H&O. You're out of touch. Hall & Oates in less than 5 minutes.
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0: On our way towards 10 o'clock, we're just about to do another 30-minute music marathon featuring the voice himself. John Farnham plays in a moment. Dire Straits. And Climie Fisher.
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Forever Classic Nights, a 30-minute music marathon, Wendy Matthews soon. Our 70s Sunday morning returns this weekend with Kathy Dean, 6 till 9. She'll only play songs from the decade when status quo gave us this.

0: Love that one. The B-52s in a 30-minute music marathon. Forever Classic Nights with Aaron Chilcott. And Kate Pearson of the B-52s told the Jordan and Demi show where the inspiration for Love Shack came from.
1: It's based on this place called the Hawaiian Hali. Everyone's included and it's out in the country. 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That was really the house I'd lived in. And I had an outhouse with a view of the cow fields. I had a tin roof. Rusted.
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Thursday night around town, and it's the songs taking the spotlight as we continue this 30-minute music marathon. Aaron Chilcott in with Forever Classic Nights. Great to have you with us. One of the fastest-selling songs of the year, 1995, plays shortly from Take That. It's right after ELO.

0: Hot Chocolate wraps up our 30-minute music marathon. Forever Classic Nights, Aaron Chilcott here, loving this story that's come out of Chile. So the police had to be called when two men tried to leave a restaurant over there without paying for their meals. Apparently they'd been given their bill that they had to pay, and they quickly tried to run out the door, but they didn't get very far. Both guys fell down a nearby hillside, and dozens of rescuers had to pull them to safety. Maybe the restaurant needs to put up a warning sign, pay the bill, or risk falling down that hill. Less than 5 minutes till we hear Robert Palmer.
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0: Forever Classic Nights, where there's 30-minute music marathons every hour and random facts just before the new day ticks over. It's what we call a nightly nudge of knowledge. And this one is about that leftover pasta that you might have sitting in the fridge. It could be really healthy for you. Leftover pasta contains more resistant starch than fresh pasta. It's thanks to what happens when it's cooked and then cooling. The change in the pasta's starch structure has been linked to improved blood sugar control and better gut health. That said though, if your pasta is growing mould, throw it out. Another 30-minute music marathon starts next, and I'll catch you tomorrow night from 7.
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0: Hi, this is Virgo, and my Northwest Odyssey is here. 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Picture this. We fly you to Broome. We put you up in the beautiful beachside Mangrove Hotel. And then you'll board the Odyssey for a $25,000 cruise visiting some of the most scenic places on Earth. 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

0: Hi, this is Berger. 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
4: Showers today, 20 degrees, the expected top. From the Capital Radio 6IX newsroom, I'm Scott Maiman. The Premier says he does not believe this week's industrial action in the Pilbara will become a trend. Hundreds of unionised workers at BHP's Port Hedland Bulk Terminal stopped work for 8 hours yesterday afternoon. Roger Cook says the action is just part of the industrial relations system.
5: I don't believe it will be a common occurrence. This particular level of disputation is very rare. But it is also part and parcel of updating EBAs and wages and conditions and making sure we can come to agreement.
4: WA Health says a person diagnosed with meningococcal disease has died. There have been three cases of the disease reported this year, all in the Perth Metro, in a boy and a girl, both aged under 10, and a woman in her 30s. 13 meningococcal cases were reported last year. A 46-year-old Hammond Park man's been charged over an alleged road rage attack in Perth South. More on that from Jeff Tyler.
6: Police say he forced another driver to stop on Beelia Drive in Success Wednesday afternoon before allegedly assaulting the man with an object. The victim, aged in his 40s, suffered serious head injuries and was taken to Royal Perth Hospital. The two men aren't known to each other. The accused was granted bail and will face Fremantle Court next month on a serious assault charge. Police are continuing to investigate and are urging anyone with information to contact Crime Stoppers. Jeff Tyler, Capital Radio News.
4: Another contender for the seat of Secret Harbour in the upcoming by-election. The Legalised Cannabis Party has put forward former City of Rockingham councillor Dr. Craig Buchanan. Nearly 700,000 people have now claimed the state government's fuel support payment. Since the start of the month, more than $63 million in payments have been issued to West Aussies. And Sam Neill's longtime agent has confirmed the New Zealand actor died from pneumonia. The Jurassic Park star died in Sydney on Monday at the age of 78.
0: Now a 6IX finance update.
4: And a short time ago, gold was selling at $3,982 an ounce. The Aussie dollar, 69 US cents, 12,573 Indonesian rupiah.
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4: The Cats beat the Saints 102-79 in last night's AFL, dominating the match in front of a Geelong crowd of 24,000. Dockers defender Brennan Cox admits there are plenty of unknowns as they prepare to take on an injury-ravaged Port Adelaide in tomorrow's clash.
7: A bit of unknown about it. There were a few players pulled out of the sandfall on the weekend, so maybe they come in. I think Marshall was one of them for the forward lines, but yeah, a little bit of unknown, but I would take whoever plays and expect their best. They've been a bit unlucky with close games, and you know, if they were able to win a couple of them, they'd be, you know, up a bit higher on the ladder in the top eight, so we expect their best.
4: And that's the latest news update. I'm Scott Maiman from the Capital Radio Newsroom.
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8: Cloudy with a top of 20 today. Very high chance of showers. Chance of a thunderstorm in the early afternoon. Tomorrow, 19 showers easing. Sunday, showers and 18. Monday, a possible shower and 18. With 17 right now in Craigie and 16 in Cannington.
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8: 6IX. Made it to another Friday. What are you doing?
10: I don't bite my nails very much, but I chew around the outsides.
8: Okay. And around the outside.
10: Yeah, and remember where the World Cup semi-finals were yesterday.
8: Yeah.
10: Well, now, because I was going for England, I've just got, like, my poor little fingers. Look at my fingers.
8: Well, yeah, but you're only just now unwrapping a Band-Aid.
10: Oh, no, this is a fresh one because I had a shower this morning, so The other ones fell off.
8: Right.
10: So I've got my home brown plasters, Band-Aids.
8: All right.
10: So, well, sorry, I meant to do this before we went on.
8: I'm glad you saved it up for the start of the show. I was going to talk about what's coming up, but
10: what is coming up?
8: Well, it's too late now. We'll have to discuss it later.
10: Oh, it's all gone pear-shaped.

0: Forever Classic 6AX with Nat and Westo and the classic breakie for Fox Removals. It is 5:43. Before we wrap at 9, it is Friday, Nat.
1: Yes.
0: So anyone that's been part of the show on Facebook or on the phone, 9484 1080, is in the corner of the week draw. The mixed six-pack of Sound of Its 1840 range of wine worth over $200. Usually you get in the draw by ringing up and having a chat with us like yesterday. Tupperware is back, baby.
2: Feets keep meatier, feets keep feedier, chips keep chippier, dips keep dippier. 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
0: Barb in Duncraig, were you a fan in the day?
3: Yes, I loved all the colours and I loved how it kept everything fresh. You name it, we had it. The only problem was that it became too expensive.
1: Yeah.
3: We used to have parties as well.
0: Yeah.
1: I bet you did, Barb. I bet you did. Racy Tupperware parties.
3: That's right. And when you got so many points, you got so much Tupperware free. It was really fantastic.
1: So Tupperware is back, but only online, Barb. 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
3: I'm useless with online things. I'm not that way inclined. I'm useless.
1: The thing is, though, it's only online, and they're not doing any parties anymore. And the worst thing is, Barb, that whenever you have Tupperware, you always lose the damn lids anyway. It's back, baby, Tupperware. It went missing 2 years ago, but it is back, but it's online only.
0: Ooh, we've got Christine from Stirling on the line.
1: You're pretty amped up because Tupperware is back in Australia.
4: Yes, I'm pleased about that.

0: but I don't see myself buying any more, and this is absolutely essential because I've got enough Tupperware to sink a battleship.
1: Well, it lasts forever, doesn't it, Tupperware?
0: It does. Got stuff from the 70s.
1: You got the original classic stuff. Wasn't there a guarantee, too, that if something broke on Tupperware, they exchange it for free?
0: That's right, exactly.
1: Do you reckon that's why they went out of business 2 years ago?
0: I don't know. No idea. It's a bit like Avon as well. So, yeah.
1: Yes.
0: I don't think I'll buy any more Tupperware, but I do love the stuff. I have parties and everything. So I've got a lot of stuff.
1: Yeah, I bet you had parties. You've turned out to be quite the wild woman, Christine.
2: Mm.
0: No, not me. I'm such a mild person.
2: We've been discussing Tupperware. It's back. When we open up the phones on this, I was not expecting to hear from this gentleman. Seedy and Karatha, are you a Tupperware guy, mate?
3: Tupperware up here. Opening our cupboard doors is like a bloody avalanche. They come tumbling down at you. All the small ones, I snaffled them years ago and made containers to put my fish hooks and sinkers in. But all the big ones, I reckon if they were big enough, probably make a coffin and put the old cheese in one of them.
1: And I reckon, CD, we've all got one of those cupboards, though, where you just open it up and all the Tupperware just falls out on you. Somebody's going to end up dead.
2: Yeah, I remember when Dad was moving and all that sort of stuff that I had to clean out some cupboards. You know those top cupboards? Open it up and it was just a sea of Tupperware that obviously he'd been hanging onto since Mum had passed. It had that, you know, that sticky.
1: Oh, yeah, they do go sticky.
2: Feeling.
1: How are you still here, mate? I'm surprised you didn't fall on your head and concussed you.
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6: 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Bit wet on the roads once again this morning. Drive carefully. A crash, Royal Highway, eastbound after Kwinana Freeway and Leeming in the right emergency lane with police on site. Kwinana is under speed around Thomas Road inbound. A better run up across Matahari Bridge in the narrows through to the city. All clear on the Mitchell and Graham Farmer freeways. Northbridge Tunnel at speed in both directions. Some other congestion on Patterson Road northbound at Mandurah, Kwinana Beach and building Rockingham Road, Axton Road, Naval Base. 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

0: Forever Classic, 6IX at 5:56 on the Classic Brekkie with Nat and Westo for Fox Removals. I know, you know, the show's brought to you by Fox Removals, but yes. I feel like we're in Sesame Street and...
1: Why?
0: Well, and this episode is brought to you by the letter B, because everything coming up today, we've got Bretflix.
1: Yeah, that's
0: with
1: a B.
0: With Brett Benetti, who's going to come in and discuss The Odyssey.
1: Oh, that looks really good.
0: We've got Barrett with all the sport that's fit to broadcast, yeah. Mark Barretta. So he's in around about 7:45 for a chat. Mm. And then, of course, Burjo, the 25K Northwest Odyssey. You'll need to be listening around 8:15 when we get today's code word, if you want to have a chance of winning the $25,000 trip.
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14: 20 degrees, the top for Perth today, and showers. From the Capital Radio 6IX newsroom, I'm Scott Maiman. A southern suburbs man has been granted bail after facing court over an alleged violent road rage attack. Police say early Tuesday afternoon, the accused man drove his Toyota Camry in front of another man's vehicle in success. The manoeuvre forced a man in his 40s to stop his black Holden Cruze, and that's when it's alleged the Camry driver got out and bashed the victim with an object before driving off. The victim was taken to Royal Perth Hospital with serious head injuries. Investigations are ongoing, and police want to hear from anyone with information or relevant vision to get in touch with Crime Stoppers. The 46-year-old accused from Hammond Park is due back in court next month. The state government wants to hear from the public as it shapes a 20-year master plan for two of Perth's iconic parks. Public consultations opened for the community to share their stories, ideas and experiences of Kings Park and Bold Park. It'll help guide the future plan for the parks. Botanic Gardens and Parks Authority Executive Director Morgan Marsh says there are some major issues confronting future generations.
15: What we're looking at with the master plan is things like we've got climate change coming down the line, we've got biosecurity risks like polyphagous shothole borer, the avian influenza, we've got infill from local governments with urban densification. So how are people going to use the park in the future and what do we need to do now to prepare for that?
14: Pressure continues to grow for a parliamentary inquiry into Orcas. Former politicians Christopher Pyne and Rex Patrick have given evidence at an independent public inquiry in Adelaide. Hearings have already been held in Fremantle and Melbourne. Mr. Patrick has real concerns about AUKUS.
16: Things like the absolute cost, $368 billion for one capability. And if you look, for example, all of the other players that operate nuclear-powered submarines, their GDPs are much, much larger than ours. And so it's like we're someone in the suburbs buying a Ferrari because people in the city can afford them.
14: And if you're a fan of Spotify, there are fewer songs on the platform today. Officials have this week deleted 75 million tracks believed to have been AI generated. Spotify removing what it describes as spammy tracks and AI slop.
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14: A short time ago, gold was selling at $3,980 an ounce. The Aussie dollar, 69 US cents, 12,565 Indonesian rupiah.
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14: In last night's AFL, the Cats had a 102-75 win over the Saints. Cats midfielder Max Holmes suffered an ankle injury. That's the latest news update. I'm Scott Maiman from the Capital Radio Newsroom.
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17: 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A crash on Tonkin Highway southbound before Nangara Road, Lexia, blocking the right lane. The police and tow is on site. Also a crash on Roe Highway eastbound after Kanana Freeway, leaving the right lane with police attending. It's looking busy on the Mitchell Building inbound at Reed Highway and Kanana Freeway under speed, Thomas Road to Anketil Road. All clear Grand Farmer Freeway, Northbridge Tunnel in both directions. Tonkin Highway so southbound, Banara Road and Collier Road. 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This is Roland with Time Saver Traffic every 15 minutes.
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0: Top of 20 today, cloudy, very high chance of showers, chance of a thunderstorm in the early afternoon. Tomorrow, showers easing 19. Sunday, showers 18. Monday, possible shower and 18, with 14 right now in Hope Valley and 16 in Henleybrook.
12: From showers to bathrooms, splashbacks to balconies, the Grout Guy can regrout or tile anything. 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
18: Well, it is Friday, the 17th of June to be exact, and birthday salutations to you if you are celebrating. Hope you have a wonderful day. Also blowing out the candles today is the Queen. If we can all be upstanding, please. Queen Camilla enjoying her 79th birthday today. Now, as you know, Charlie's not had the best relationship with Harry, his son, but thanks to Camilla, she may have changed that. She coordinated a private catch-up with them both at Highgrove House last week, and you know, it's the first time that they've been with their grandchildren in 4 years. So happy days for that family. It's a happy heavenly birthday to British comedian and one third of the goodies, Tim Brooke Taylor. I love that show. Growing up, absolutely ridiculous show.
0: It was.
18: Another fella no longer with us, but it would have been Donald Sutherland's 91st birthday today. Lost him a couple of years ago. Now, he's been in plenty of movies, some of the classics like The Dirty Dozen, JFK, he was in Backdraft, but you may have seen him as President Snow in those fabulous Hunger Games movies.
19: Welcome. Happy Hunger Games. and may the odds be ever in your favour.
18: Oh, he's just got that voice, hasn't he?
0: He does.
18: It's beautiful. The Hoff is another year older. Happy 74th birthday to David Hasselhoff, star of Knight Rider. I don't know if he was the star. Maybe Kit, the car, was actually the star.
0: Co-stars.
18: Co-stars. Yes. And, of course, in the red shorts with the hairy bare chest in Baywatch.
0: There you go.
18: And we all know we love to watch that going on slow motion.
0: So there's a couple of music birthdays.
18: Mm.
0: One of them is Spencer Davis, oh. As in, you know, the Spencer Davis group.
18: He had his
0: group.
18: Own group, didn't he?
0: He did indeed. Who served up several catchy little tunes. There's a sample there. Another band that gave us a fair few songs over the years was The Temptations. And it was on this day in 1950 that Otis Damon Harris was born. So he wasn't there for a long time with The Temptations, 71 to 75. But one of the tracks that he did sing lead vocal on was this.
18: And wasn't there for a long time, was he? He was there for a good time.
0: He was there for a good time. Papa was Rolling Stone.
18: Nice one.
0: 7 past 6, River Classic 6AX.

0: Forever Classic 6AX 611, the classic brekkie with Nat and Westo for Fox Removals. What a tune. Temptations, Papa Was a Rolling Stone. You're only going to get that in Forever Classic 6AX in Perth. And we played it because it would have been the birthday anyway of the then frontman Otis Damon Harris. I love all the work on the wire pedal on that one.
1: That's lovely.
0: Hey, look, it's Friday, so before 9 o'clock, someone will be caller of the week. Anyone that's been a part of the show on Facebook or on the phone is in that draw for the Sandalford wine worth over $200. And also, Fridays, we look back over our shoulder.
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4: When I was stressed out.
5: Accidents happen, but for Nat, it couldn't have happened at a worse time.
1: We've got people coming in today, so I've made an effort, got the makeup on, got the hair did. So I've got my protein water, doing a chatty before, put it to my mouth, and as I did, it just gone all over my pants. Tried to now wash it off with the water from my water bottle, so I've used a tissue, and now the tissue is broken up into bits.
6: Right.
1: So now I'm going to have to explain to the guest that, oh dear, I seem to have some sort of medical issue going on. If you could make my apologies, or just sit on my lap so they don't see my little patch.
6: Sure.
1: Looks like I've just lost control.
5: The volunteer producer, a.k.a. Nat's mum, had a TV show recommendation for her during the week.
1: Star's telling me about an English show that she's watching called Grace. Tells me I should watch it. It's great. You'll love it. No need, because 15 minutes later of non-stop talking, I know the actors, the plot, I know the cliffhangers. She spilled the entire beans.
6: Yeah, I used to get that with Dad. Like, he'd watch a half-hour show and then take an hour to tell me about it.
1: But all this chit-chat coming from the woman who tells me she's from the Silent Generation. Just quietly, I think she's bucked the trend. I think she's obviously from the Chatty Cathy generation.
5: When the guys brought up Tupperware, I don't think Nat and Westo were expecting this guy to call up.
0: CD and Caratha, are you a Tupperware guy, mate?
7: Tupperware up here. Opening a cupboard doors is like a bloody avalanche. They come tumbling down at you. All the small ones, I snapped them years ago and made containers to put my fish hooks and sinkers in. But all the big ones, I reckon if they were big enough, I'd probably make a coffin and put the old cheese in one of them.
5: Nat and Westo were saddened by the news about Elon Musk this week.
0: He had peaked recently at around about $1.4
1: trillion.
0: The world's first trillionaire. Well, sad to say that given SpaceX's share price has fallen more than 38%.
1: Oh, that's sad.
0: In a month, he's now only worth $839.3 billion. Back to a plain old...
1: Gosh, I feel for him. He doesn't have to go into a restaurant and check the prices before he orders.
0: He might
1: he's not at that stage yet.
0: You know, beluga caviar can be up around $10,000 a kilo, so he might have to ease off on that sort
1: maybe
0: of stuff.
1: Maybe just half a kilo, just half a keg today.
0: So our thoughts are with you, Elon.
5: And finally, Frank told us why he believes firefighters should get a much-needed pay rise.
8: It's a demanding, dangerous, physically demanding and also mentally, and for that they get $38 an hour.
1: That's ridiculous.
0: Right. Yeah.
1: And they so deserve it, mate. Firstly, Frank, thank you so much for your service and the years that
8: you
1: did put in. Secondly, do you get to wear the uniform home?
9: You sex a thing, you.
8: In short, you can, but most people don't because you look like a tosser.
1: Okay, so it's just in my fantasy there, Frank, okay?
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11: 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Crash on the Kwinana Freeway northbound at Farrington Road in Murdoch, blocking the right lanes with the towies on site. Also a crash on Tonkin Highway southbound before Nangara Road, Lexia, blocking the right lane, police and towies on site. And a crash on Royal Highway eastbound after the Kwinana Freeway in Leeming in the right lane with the police attending. It's building on the Mitchell inbound, Warwick Road and Reed Highway merges. The Kwinana Freeway busy Thomas Road to Rolly Road and Berrigan Drive to Farrington Road. 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

0: 6:26, Forever Classic 6AX. It is Nat and Westo on the Classic Brekkie for Fox Removals. 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So it kicks off at 8 a.m.
1: Yep.
0: But at the moment, he's doing his VIP long lunch. It's back.
1: Oh, this looks good up there in Sandalford.
0: Yes, on Friday, August 21. 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
1: How do I get in there? 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
0: No, see, you can't. 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
12: 20 degrees, the top for Perth today, and showers. From the Capital Radio 6AX newsroom, I'm Scott Maiman. A southern suburbs man has been granted bail after facing court over an alleged violent road rage attack. Police say early Tuesday afternoon, the accused man drove his Toyota Camry in front of another man's vehicle in success. The manoeuvre forced a man in his 40s to stop his black Holden Cruise, and that's when it's alleged the Camry driver got out and bashed the victim with an object before driving off. The victim was taken to Royal Perth Hospital with serious head injuries. Investigations are ongoing, and police want to hear from anyone with information or relevant vision to get in touch with Crime Stoppers. The 46-year-old accused from Hammond Park is due back in court next month. The state government wants to hear from the public as it shapes a 20-year master plan for two of Perth's iconic parks. Public consultations opened for the community to share their stories, ideas and experiences of Kings Park and Bold Park. It'll help guide the future plan for the parks. Botanic Gardens and Parks Authority Executive Director Morgan Marsh says there are some major issues confronting future generations.
8: What we're looking at with the master plan is things like we've got climate change coming down the line, we've got biosecurity risks like polyphagous shothole borer, the avian influenza, we've got infill from local governments with urban densification. So how are people going to use the park in the future and what do we need to do now to prepare for that?
12: Pressure continues to grow for a parliamentary inquiry into AUKUS. Former politicians Christopher Pyne and Rex Patrick have given evidence at an independent public inquiry in Adelaide. Hearings have already been held in Fremantle and Melbourne. Mr. Patrick has real concerns about AUKUS.
13: Things like the absolute cost, $368 billion for one capability. And if you look, for example, all of the other players that operate nuclear-powered submarines, their GDPs are much, much larger than ours. And so it's like we're someone in the suburbs buying a Ferrari because people in the city can afford them.
12: And if you're a fan of Spotify, there are fewer songs on the platform today. Officials have this week deleted 75 million tracks believed to have been AI generated. Spotify removing what it describes as spammy tracks and AI slop.
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12: A short time ago, gold was selling at $3,980 an ounce. The Aussie dollar, 69 US cents, 12,565 Indonesian rupiah.
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12: In last night's AFL, the Cats had a 102-75 win over the Saints. Cats midfielder Max Holmes suffered an ankle injury. That's the latest news update. I'm Scott Maiman from the Capital Radio Newsroom.
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14: 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A crash on the Kwinana Freeway northbound, Farrington Road, Murdoch, blocking the right lanes with the towies on site. Also a crash on Tonkin Highway southbound before Nangara Road, Lexia, blocking the right lane. Police and towies attending, and a crash Roe Highway eastbound after the Kwinana Freeway leaving in the right lane with police on site. And a breakdown on the Kwinana Freeway northbound after Berrigan Drive in South Lake, blocking the right lane. Get home for the moments that matter most, like sunset strolls with your mates or bedtime stories with your little ones. Drive safe, a reminder from RAC. This is Roland with Time Saver Traffic every 15 minutes.
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15: Cloudy and 20 today with a very high chance of showers, chance of a thunderstorm in the early afternoon as well. Tomorrow, showers easing and 19. Sunday, showers 18. Monday, possible shower 18. It's currently 14 in Mount Rishon. In Mount Claremont, it is 16.

0: Forever Classic 6AX. It is 6:43. The classic brekkie with Nat and Westo for Fox Removals. Sports fans, you'll be pleased to hear that we finally have a sports guy that knows a thing or two about sport. I refer to Mark Barretta joining us at 7:45 right now. Let's head to the movies. That time of the week, it's Brett Flicks. So welcome, Brett Benetti. You've had another busy week, mate. I saw you getting a bit of coverage online for attending the Perth premiere of The Odyssey.
1: Yes, thank you very much. If you're looking for something a little bit more epic, The Odyssey has finally arrived in cinemas.
2: Now, from what I'm led to believe, this is one of the most famous stories ever told. But this is on a huge scale, isn't it, Brett?
1: Yeah, exactly. The Odyssey follows Odysseus on his long and dangerous journey home from after the Trojan War. Mm. Along the way, he faces monsters, gods, impossible challenges, and he has to outsmart just about everyone just to get back to his family.
3: Tell me what you remember.
4: A wife? A son?
3: Who's looking after your wife and son? My dad is coming home. I need everyone at his party dead.
4: I can still save them.
5: You're a man who needs to control his fate.
3: But you cannot control this.
6: That world is gone.
4: No one could stand between me and home.
2: My lord, this is one of the most anticipated movies of the year. I've seen the trailer. It looks amazing. And I tell you what, a cavalcade of stars.
0: Oh, Matt Damon, Anne Hathaway, Tom Holland, Zendaya, Charlize Theron, Robert Pattinson. That's just to name a few.
1: Yeah, and it's written and directed by Christopher Nolan. He can't miss at the moment. So he's built a reputation as one of the best and most ambitious filmmakers.
2: But you were saying there's a bit of controversy over some of the casting choices?
1: Yeah, there was in the lead-up to it, but it really is significant. The movie's almost 3 hours long.
2: Whoa.
1: So the roles in question...

0: question, too small to even worry about. Insignificant.
1: My lord, so I'm going to have to wear adult nappies for the movie.
2: One of them was Elliot Page as a legendary warrior, and I think the other one is the casting of Helen of Troy.
0: Correct.
2: Lupita Nyong'o. So people were up in arms about how can Helen of Troy be black? But like you say, in a three-hour movie...
0: Insignificant.
2: Yeah.
1: It's just a blink of an eye, is what you're saying.
2: So out of five then... how many Trojan horses are you going to give the Odyssey?
0: I'm going to give the Odyssey 4 Trojan horses. Mm. It is an epic adventure, impressive performances, some incredible visuals. It is a stunning film to watch.
1: Now, listen, I know you're the giver of all the good things in life, Brett, but it's a three-hour movie. We don't want our viewers getting numb-bummed, do we? So have you got some really good tickets to give away for the Odyssey?
0: Now, it is filmed in IMAX. Mm-hmm. It's meant to be seen in IMAX. The Odyssey is actually the first ever feature film shot entirely with IMAX film cameras, which is the highest resolution cameras in the world. So let's give away 3 IMAX double passes,
1: yes,
0: thanks to our friends at Event Cinemas Innaloo, crafted for the IMAX experience.
1: That's the only way to see it then, is in IMAX, and you got to love it up there at Event Cinemas Innaloo.
2: All right, 9484 1080. Call now if you want one of those 3 IMAX doubles. Thank you, Brett Bernetti from Brettflix.
0: Every great journey begins with one big step. This one's just 10 years long.
1: Yeah, and 3 hours.
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5: 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A crash on the Kwinana Freeway northbound at Farrington Road, Murdoch, blocking the right lanes with towies on site. Also a crash on Tonkin Highway southbound before Nangara Road in Lexia, right lane blocked, police and towies attending. And a breakdown on the Kwinana Freeway northbound after Berrigan Drive in South Lake. The right lane is blocked there. Crash cleared from Rahawa eastbound after Kwinana Freeway in Leeming. Mitchell Underspeed inbound, Woodford Avenue to Warwick Road, the Kwinana Heavy, Berrigan Drive to Farrington Road. The census is coming this August. You'll get instructions soon on what to do. 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

0: Oh, the Turtles. Another little gem that lives on forever. Classic 6AX. 6:56. Nat and Westo, the classic brekkie for Fox Removals. Got news on the way with Scott Maimon. The Premier is concerned about the strike action yesterday at BHP's Port Hedland Export Terminal. So details on that in the news. But while we're talking, you know, industrial action, little news story today, warning of possible delays at Perth Airport.
1: Oh, yeah, I saw this. They're going on strike, are they?
0: The Aviation Screening Office. Well, they're going to walk off the job for an hour today. I don't know which hour that will be, though. I haven't found that it's going to happen at a certain time.
1: Probably the busiest hour, one would think.
0: Well, look, it's the last day of school holidays.
1: So
0: that's an effective day to power down your screening machine at the security checkpoints at all four Perth Airport terminals. But, look, you know what? Obviously, with these things, there's money in mind. But apparently, you know, according to the industry, same job as Brisbane and Melbourne, but the workers here are getting between 13 and 19% less.
1: Well, that's not fair.
0: To do the same job.
1: No wonder they're walking off.
0: I don't know if they're saying, well, there's more passengers to screen at Brisbane and Melbourne, so they're busier, so they get paid more.
1: Doesn't matter, it should be the same.
0: But look, if you or someone you know is, you know, going to be at the airport today, just keep that in mind. There may be possible delays, so, you know, plan ahead.
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9: Showers today, 20 degrees, the top for Perth. From the Capital Radio 6IX newsroom, I'm Scott Maiman. WA Health has confirmed a person diagnosed with meningococcal disease has died, marking the state's third reported case of the illness this year. Jeff Taylor reports.
10: The cases all reported in Perth's metropolitan area involve a boy and a girl aged under 10, along with a woman in her 30s who has since died. Health authorities say meningococcal disease is a rare but life-threatening bacterial infection that can develop rapidly, causing serious illness including blood poisoning and meningitis. There were 13 reported cases across Western Australia last year. Vaccines are available and are recommended for eligible groups. Jeff Tyler, Capital Radio News.
9: The Premier admits yesterday's strike action in the Pilbara is concerning. Hundreds of workers at BHP's Port Hedland export terminal walked off the job for 8 hours as part of their fight for a new pay deal. It marks the first time in 4 decades for any industrial action in the region. Roger Cook maintains the best way forward is reaching an agreement.
11: It is concerning, but I want these workers to get the best wages and conditions that they, working with their union, that they can get. And I want the company to be able to get a good outcome so they can continue to be strong, profitable companies driving our economy as we do through the Pilbara.
9: There's been a security scare on the set of the American NBC Today show. A man wearing a backpack managed to get into the building and approached one of the presenters in a stairwell. NBC staff and security rushed in. The man was taken into police custody. It seems those who take their pets to Bunnings are going a bit too far. Quirky scenes are being reported at the pet-friendly outlet. It's not just dogs in the trolley as people browse to pick up power tools and potting mix. Some are taking their cat. Others are being seen with a rooster. And in one case, a shopper has taken his pet sheep. Bunnings says animals are allowed as long as they're well-behaved.
8: Now a 6AX finance update.
9: The Dow Jones has closed at 52,552. Gold selling at $3,976 an ounce. The Aussie dollar, 69 US cents, 12,567 Indonesian rupiah.
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9: In the AFL, the Cats had a 102-75 win last night over the Saints in front of a crowd of almost 24,000 in Geelong. Cats midfielder Max Holmes suffered an ankle injury. The Wallabies are under pressure to end a 6-match losing streak when Perth hosts the Nations Championship Test tomorrow against Italy. Australia has blown half-time leads against Ireland and France to open the competition, and Wallabies legend Matt Burke says they need to be more ruthless.
12: It's so frustrating, sitting there and rather than, are we going to hang on, they need to have some kind of ability to up the ante and, push it into the ground when they've got the opposition down and out.
9: And that's the latest news update. I'm Scott Maiman from the Capital Radio Newsroom.
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14: 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Crash on the Kwinana Freeway northbound at Farrington Road, Murdoch, blocking the right lane, tow is on site. Also a crash on Tonkin Highway southbound before Nangara Road, Lexia, right lane blocked, police and tow is attending. And a breakdown on the Kwinana Freeway northbound after Berrigan Drive, South Lake, blocking the right lane. The Mitchell is under speed, Woodfords Avenue to Warwick Road inbound, the Kwinana Freeway heavy, Armidale Road to Farrington Road. And Tonkin Highway, busy southbound, Nangara Road and Dunreath Drive, both directions to Washburn Road East. 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
7: 6AX 4-day forecast.
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15: Cloudy with a top of 20 today, very high chance of showers and the chance of a thunderstorm in the early afternoon. Tomorrow, showers easing, 19. Sunday, showers 18. And then Monday, possible shower and 18. Currently 15 in Parkerville and 16 in Palmyra. 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
15: 7:06, and things to look forward to before we wrap up at 9. 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
15: Yep.
16: Barretts, what a nice guy.
15: So 7:45, we've got... I think he's enjoying not having to get up at 3am after 22 years of breakfast television.
16: I think so. Yeah. I think he's also enjoying the fact that the Cats won last night.
15: Yes, I can look forward to hearing about that, no doubt, at 7:45 when he's on. And Burjo, the 25K Northwest Odyssey. There's only a week of it left.
16: Mm-hmm.
15: You, of course, need to get the code word from Burjo at approximately 8:15 if you want to have any chance of getting on the standby list. So make sure you do not miss that. It is the Classic Brekkie with Nat and Westo for Fox Removals on Forever Classic 6AX.

0: Trevor Classic 6AX Classic Brekkie. It's Nat and Westo for Fox Removals. 13 past 7, so in around about an hour's time, Burjo will be revealing the next code word for the 25K Northwest Odyssey, which is a fantastic prize. But if you don't get the code words, you can't get on the standby list. So make sure you are paying attention at that time. Now, you know, we do love a good royal watch here, although I'm not sure if Prince Harry's still... He calls himself Prince Harry, but he's not a royal.
1: But he is still... He'll always have that title.
0: Yes.
1: Even though some people have tried to take it off him. And, of course, there's been a few issues, hasn't there, with him and his dad and William.
0: Yeah,
1: apparently
0: yeah.
1: they haven't seen each other. They've... not talking to each other. But then I was saying earlier that Camilla actually organised a meet-up
0: a catch-up
1: with the family last week. First time that Camilla and Charles have seen their grandchildren in 4 years. So hopefully that relationship is on the mend.
0: Well, there you go. So he's still Prince then, unlike other princes who have had their titles taken off them.
1: Like the artist formerly known as Prince.
0: Yes, and the other one who doesn't sweat. But so Prince Harry was back in the UK. Well, I think he might still be there, but certainly in the last week. It's the first time in almost 4 years, right?
1: Yeah.
0: So he went on a podcast called Joe Marler Will See You Now. And this is a part of their chat.
2: What do people most often get wrong about you?
3: That I'm not ginger.
2: hang on. People get that wrong?
3: Yeah. People think I'm ginger, but I'm more sort of like sunset, like auburn.
4: Yeah?
3: I don't know why that's funny.
4: Can we not laugh at the Duke, please?
3: Yeah. Unless you want to call me Ginge. You know, I got bullied a lot at school. It's called Carrot Top, isn't it?
4: Sorry.
5: I don't know why they would do it.
4: Not funny.
5: It's not funny.
3: I'm going to need therapy after this, I think.
0: I'm sorry. He's not Ginger. He's Sunset Auburn, which sounds like a dodgy paint colour.
1: Do you know what, though? I like his look. And I like the beard. I like the ginge.
0: He's very ginge. I don't know where he's coming from.
1: He's my favourite Fanta Pant.
0: He has described himself as ginger in the past. But I don't know. I think this whole denial thing obviously runs in the family because there's the guy that doesn't sweat. And he's saying he's not a ginger. And then
1: can you not compare Andrew and Harry at any point in time?
0: Well, the next thing you know, there'll be a press release from William who's saying that he's not bald.
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8: 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A crash on the Kwinana Freeway northbound at Farrington Road, Murdoch, blocking the right lane with towies on site. And a breakdown on the Kwinana Freeway northbound after Berrigan Drive, Southlake, blocking the right lane. Crash cleared from Tonkin Highway southbound before Nangara Road, Lexia. The Mitchell underspeed inbound at Warwick Road, the Kwinana Heavy, Armidale Road through Farrington Road, and Tonkin Highway busy southbound and then Gara Road and Dunreeh Drive, and both directions at Welsh Parade East. 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

0: Forever Classic, 6IX at 7:27. The classic breaking at the Westo Fox Removals. Natalie Imbruglia there. She's 51, right?
1: Yeah.
0: And she's copped a couple of life-changing health diagnoses, bang, bang, and pretty late in life, really, 51, and she's been diagnosed with ADHD and OCD.
1: See, OCD, she'd have a clean house, wouldn't she?
0: Well, yeah, but everything would be lined up.
1: ADHD, I'm sure that's what Julia Morris was diagnosed with last year as well.
0: Makes a lot of sense. But yeah, either one of those, and it really is late to be picking that sort of stuff up. Like, you've got through 51 years of your life with ADHD and OCD.
1: But don't you find, though, a lot of times when you're diagnosed with something like that, everything falls into place?
0: Absolutely. And on top of that,
1: that's why.
0: Again, being 51, she and this makes sense as well, she did confess that the effects of perimenopause have made her really angry.
1: Oh, well, welcome, sister.
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11: Showers today, 20 degrees, the top for Perth. From the Capital Radio 6IX newsroom, I'm Scott Maiman. WA Health has confirmed a person diagnosed with meningococcal disease has died, marking the state's third reported case of the illness this year. Jeff Taylor reports.
12: The cases, all reported in Perth's metropolitan area, involve a boy and a girl aged under 10, along with a woman in her 30s who has since died. Health authorities say meningococcal disease is a rare but life-threatening bacterial infection that can develop rapidly, causing serious illness including blood poisoning and meningitis. There were 13 reported cases across Western Australia last year. Vaccines are available and are recommended for eligible groups. Jeff Tyler, Capital Radio News.
11: The Premier admits yesterday's strike action in the Pilbara is concerning. Hundreds of workers at BHP's Port Hedland export terminal walked off the job for 8 hours as part of their fight for a new pay deal. It marks the first time in four decades for any industrial action in the region. Roger Cook maintains the best way forward is reaching an agreement.
13: It is concerning, but I want these workers to get the best wages and conditions that they, working with their union that they can get. And I want the companies to be able to get a good outcome so they can continue to be strong, profitable companies driving our economy as we do through the Pilbara.
11: There's been a security scare on the set of the American NBC Today show. A man wearing a backpack managed to get into the building and approached one of the presenters in a stairwell. NBC staff and security rushed in. The man was taken into police custody. It seems those who take their pets to Bunnings are going a bit too far. Quirky scenes are being reported at the pet-friendly outlet. It's not just dogs in the trolley. As people browse to pick up power tools and potting mix, some are taking their cat. Others are being seen with a rooster. And in one case, a shopper has taken his pet sheep. Bunnings says animals are allowed as long as they're well-behaved.
10: Now a 6AX finance update.
11: The Dow Jones has closed at 52,552. Gold selling at $3,976 an ounce. The Aussie dollar, 69 US cents, 12,567 Indonesian rupiah.
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11: In the AFL, the Cats had a 102-75 win last night over the Saints in front of a crowd of almost 24,000 in Geelong. Cats midfielder Max Holmes suffered an ankle injury. The Wallabies are under pressure to end a six-match losing streak when Perth hosts the Nations Championship Test tomorrow against Italy. Australia has blown half-time leads against Ireland and France to open the competition, and Wallabies legend Matt Burke says they need to be more ruthless.
14: It's so frustrating, sitting there, and rather than, are we going to hang on, they need to have some kind of ability to up the ante and, push it into the ground when they've got the opposition down and out.
11: And that's the latest news update. I'm Scott Maiman from the Capital Radio Newsroom.
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15: 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A crash on Manning Road westbound before Kent Street in Bentley. The right lane is blocked. Traffic queuing back past Centenary Avenue. Also a crash, Kwinana Freeway northbound at Farrington Road in Murdoch, blocking the right lane with towies on site. It's looking slow on the Kwinana, Royal Highway to Farrington Road inbound, also Leach Highway to Mowry Bridge, and the Mitchell is under speed around Warwick Road. Some delays on Tonkin Highway southbound at Nangara Road and Dunreath Drive, in both directions of Welsh Parade East. Late week specials are on at your local IGA till Sunday. 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
2: 6AX four-day forecast.
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16: Cloudy with a top of 20 today, very high chance of showers and the chance of a thunderstorm in the early afternoon. Tomorrow, showers easing 19, Sunday, showers 18, and Monday, a possible shower and 18. It is 14 in Belia, 15 in Balcatta. 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

0: Always good to hear some Creedence, and you'll hear a lot more of their work on Forever Classic 6AX. It is 7:42, the classic brekkie with Nat and Westo for Fox Removals. Please take no offence. I know you're the sports guy, but it's good that we actually have a sports guy now and in a very good mood this morning. Hello, Mark Barrett's Beretta.
1: Nat Westo, good morning. What a day, eh? Isn't it a good day when you're a Geelong fan and actually manage a win at last?
2: Oh, you must be a happy, happy man. Up against the Saints last night.
1: Yeah, well, I went last weekend out to watch them play the Giants, and we were 5 goals up and we handed back the win. It was just, it was disappointing. It was a shocker. But last night, the Cats were back. And remember, there's only, what, 5 rounds to go now after this weekend until the end of the season. So finals pressure's sort of starting to ramp up a fair bit. But the Cats jumped back to 7th on the ladder. That's good news. They'll hold that top spot, hopefully, or hang around that spot, you know, for the rest of the season if all goes well. St Kilda, not so good for them, slipped back to 10th, lost by 27 points to the Cats. But some good and bad news for Geelong last night. The bad news is their gun midfielder, Max Holmes, got his right foot jammed underneath a contest in the midfield, and it doesn't look good for Max. We'll know more today. But the upside was they debuted a young kid called Jay Polkinghorne. Now, he went at number 44 in the draft, comes out on debut last night, first kick, boots a goal. His family came across from South Australia, massive night for them. But looking ahead to this weekend, Dockers still 2 wins clear on top of the ladder. Mm. Nat, I know you're wrapped about that.
2: Oh, I'm pretty happy, mate.
0: Yeah.
2: Over in Adelaide tomorrow, isn't it?
1: Yeah. I reckon you'll be happy after this weekend too, because they've got Port Adelaide at Adelaide Oval tomorrow. Almost unbackable favourites. Big one, 250th game for Brennan Cox and Mason Cox this weekend. So big for both those boys. And just the one change for the Dockers too, Hayden Young coming into the side. So massive, massive weekend for the Dockers. You'd be guaranteed you'll pick up another 4 points there and chug on.
2: Thank you.
1: And you're at least 2, maybe 3 wins clear at the top of the ladder, which with 5 rounds to go is not a bad place to be. So the Dockers, you're looking pretty good.
2: What about the other side of town?
1: Correct. The Eagles tomorrow night, they're at home to the Lions. That's a tough one, isn't it?
0: Yeah.
1: No changes for the Eagles, who've lost their last couple of years to the Lions, and that's going to be a big assignment, that one. So we'll just have to wait and see. Fingers crossed for the Eagles, they can get a big win at home and turn around what's been a run of pretty tough form against the Lions, guys.
0: Yeah, it's
2: that's hard.
0: It feels like the world is upside down for me, because you've got the Dockers at the top of the ladder and West Coast struggling, and historically it's always been the other way around. So swings and roundabouts, mate.
1: Yeah, absolutely, absolutely. Big time in World Cup as well. In 2 days and 22 hours, we'll crown a new World Cup champion. That'll be massive. Of course, it's Spain and Argentina now. Spain the favourites. Argentina fought, had a tough one against England. They won that 2-1, but I think the reaction from the fans and the action in the stands was where it was all at. I mean, the Argentinians booing during the English anthem and the English fans fighting after the game with the Argentinian fans. It was just classic what we've come to expect from the English fans over at the World Cup, and it went wild overnight as well. So that's still happening, but Spain beat France 2-0, so they're in great form at the moment. They're probably considered the red-hot favourites to take the World Cup.
0: And as expected, riots across France after the loss, because they do love a good riot in France. Now, there's always plenty to discuss. Are you happy to hang around for a bit? We'll come back and talk more sport.
1: Love to.
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3: 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A crash on Manning Road westbound before Kent Street in Waterford. The right lane is blocked. Traffic is queuing back past Centenary Avenue. And also a crash on the Kanata Freeway northbound at Farrington Road, Murdoch, blocking the right lane. Tow is on site. It's under speed on the Mitchell Freeway inbound at Warwick Road, Kanata Freeway slow, Rye Highway to Farrington Road, and Leach Highway to Mattery Bridge. And Rye Highway slow northbound, Nicholson Road through to Kenwick Link. 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

0: It is the classic brekkie, Nat and Westo for Fox Removals on Forever Classic 6IX. 7:53. Remember, 8:15, the next code word that you're going to need to get on the standby list for Burjo's 25K Northwest Odyssey. If you miss that code word, you've pretty much got zero chance of getting on the standby list. So don't do that. Now, with us at the moment, our sports guy, Mark Barrett's Beretta. Mate, it is no secret that you do like a bit of the cycling.
1: I love the Lycra.
2: I have heard, mate. I'm a member of your OnlyFans page, don't forget.
1: Thank you. You're the one. Thanks, man. Belgian rider Tim Merlier, he's on fire at the moment. He's won his third stage at the Tour de France. Now, he wears the Maillot Jaune, the leader's yellow jersey, after 12 stages now. But we've got an Aussie doing all right there too. Young kid Robert Stannard sits in 20th on the Tour de France, which is good news there. And they're sort of at the midway stage at the moment. It is the world's most grueling sporting event. I mean, you know, 21-odd days of just slugging it out across France in record heat as well. So they're doing it tough there at the moment. Some big news in rugby league this week too. The chairman of rugby league, Peter Volandis, confirmed yesterday that legend of the game, Mel Meninga, will definitely, no doubt about it, will be there at the Bears at the start of their playing time. So that's a big thing for Bears fans too.
3: Rugby league.
0: Absolutely. I mean, they are struggling to sign players, especially those marquee players. So they're going to need a good coach. Because, you know, the old saying, Barrett's, like a champion team will beat a team of champions. So if you just get good, solid players and work as a unit under the guidance of Mel, they might, you know, not struggle too much in the first couple of seasons.
1: Yeah, and Mel Meninga is an incredible guy to have at the helm. You know, just incredible experience, a great bloke, a great operator. You know, he's a tremendous choice. The battle they've got is this Papua New Guinea team coming in. Mm. You know, for players who are, and every player who's up on contract and has the chance to go is eyeing that off, because the government has guaranteed tax-free payments, and there's just millions of dollars up there waiting for players in PNG. So, you know, it's a real lure for players to go north rather than west. So it's going to be a tricky one.
2: Gee, that's a bit of a punch in the guts, mate.
1: Yeah, it is. Yeah, it's tough. I mean, how do clubs, and this is the thing the other clubs are saying, how do we compete with a club that offers millions tax-free? Mm. You know, what do we do? Every player, including Nathan Cleary, who's probably considered the number one player in the competition at the moment, is going to be eyeing going up to Papua New Guinea.
2: That's going to be hard, isn't it?
1: Massive.
2: Absolutely massive. But more importantly, of course, Mel Meninga, Queenslander. Great. Welcome. Welcome, Mel.
1: I said he was a legend. That I knew your degree.
2: Got a spare room at my place, Mel, if you can't find a rental, mate.
1: Yeah, he's a ripper. Hey, what about, we should give a good rap too to Cruz Hewitt. Leighton's son, who made it through to the final of Junior Wimbledon. And the way he spoke afterwards, you know, he's just a really settled, steady young guy. He's going to have a great future. Obviously, he's well led by his dad, who's been there, done that, knows the tricks and the ins and outs. But great to see a young Aussie sort of coming through and doing great things. So, you know, this next year, and I reckon the Australian Open this year will be maybe a big stepping stone for Cruz Hewitt too.
0: Actually, just really quickly, you reminded me, shout out to Alex Dimonor, because, you know, Katie Bolter and him got married, but also he cracked the top five, and I think that's, what, one of only seven Aussie men to do that.
1: Yeah, it's a rare club, that's for sure, but no, that's awesome. He's a great young player, isn't he? I mean, he's just steady, rock solid. No fuss, just goes about it. And, yeah, congratulations on his wedding tour. I think that guarantees he'll be in tennis for a long time to come as well.
2: So. You think so? They're a power couple good, there.
1: Great, great mixed doubles couple, eh? Don't take them on at your local tennis club.
0: Interesting, yeah. That's right. Well, mate, as always, an absolute pleasure. I think we got through a bit there. Shall we do it again next Friday?
1: I look forward to it, guys. Have a great weekend. Good on you, Nat. Good on you, Westo.
0: Thank you, Mark Barrett.
2: You enjoy your Lycra across the weekend, Mark.
1: You know I will.
2: I'll be watching.
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12: Showers today, 20 degrees, the expected top for Perth. From the Capital Radio 6AX newsroom, I'm Scott Maiman. A woman has been charged with dangerous driving after crashing into a house in Perth's eastern suburbs. On Wednesday night, the 22-year-old was allegedly driving a Holden Commodore when she lost control, struck a fence and crashed into the home at High Wycombe. It caused significant damage to the house, but no one was hurt. The driver will face court at a later date. The state government has dished out